0: Hi, it's Rachel. And if you are heading to Toronto for a show at one of the Rogers, double check your tickets. Because one person who was at a pop concert, an Ed Sheeran concert, started noticing a lot of people showing up at the wrong venue. See, they were supposed to be at Rogers Stadium for a completely different concert. And the employees at Rogers Center telling them the best way to try and get to the venue without missing their show entirely. And people saying, well, we should have saw that coming from a mile away. And you know what? Some of us really, truly did. But here's the one relief about this. That Rogers Stadium, the massive one that's on Downsview Park, not downtown, it is temporary. It's only going to be there for a few years, but that means over the next few years, if you have a show in Toronto at a Rogers, double check your location so you're not showing up at the wrong show.
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0: Well, we are back with the Rock, Paper, Scissors Invitational at the Great Canadian Brewhouse. September 18th. It is a tournament of sheer dumb luck or a little bit of psychology. The first thing, though, is to win that $2,500 is to qualify and get in. Craig, you're caller 9. You're playing some Rock, Paper, Scissors for some cash.
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0: See, and I tell people, hang up, call me back, be belligerent. 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Congratulations.
1: Yeah, it did. It worked out for me. Excellent.
0: And hey, you get another chance to qualify at the Great Canadian Brewhouse. And all the details on the Rock, Paper, Scissors Invitational can be found at rock95.com.
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0: little bit of Neil Young on Rock 95. Hey, it's Rachel. And would you say that's one of the top 500 rock songs in your opinion? 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And by the way, there's somebody who thinks that since they voted for Eminem's Lose Yourself, we're going to add it into the countdown. And I am here to say, doesn't work that way, my friend. 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To the Weather Center, cloudy tonight, chance of showers and some fog with a low of 11. Your Friday is going to be lots of sun with a high of 21, though. And right now in Barrie, we're sitting at 18 degrees.
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After the Black Keys, let's talk about Pearl Jam celebrating the 10 album and a show they're releasing that only people of Philadelphia got to hear. Until now, after the Keys, you got to lose. This is Rock 95.

0: The Black Keys, you got to lose. It's Rock 95. Hey, it's Rachel. Pearl Jam Jeremy just around the corner. And while Pearl Jam getting ready to celebrate 35 years of their 10 album, and back in 2016, something just happened to line up. They were celebrating their album, and they found out that for the 10th time ever, they sold out Philadelphia. South Philadelphia at that. So they decided to say, since we celebrated the 10 album, that was a tour we also sold out Philadelphia for the 10th time ever, let's release that concert on vinyl. It's going to be coming later in November with a special clear edition for the 10 club members. But Pearl Jam celebrating more musical history, cool vinyls coming our way, live shows that were never heard before. And Jeremy's just moments away.
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the giant My Body. It's Rock 95. Hey, it's Rachel. And it was earlier this week where we lost the legend that was Dolly Parton. And let's not forget, back in 2023, she gave us a whole entire rock album with originals, with covers, so that when she was inducted to the Rock and Roll Hall of Fame, she could actually say that she had a rock and roll album, number 49 in the final studio album Dolly ever put out. Now, when it comes to Sunday night in the New Rock Hour, I want to play something from that 2023 album, but there's a lot of originals and there's a lot of covers that are near and dear to our hearts. So I'm going to put a post up on our Facebook page, on our Instagram. Pick a song, vote, hang out Sunday night after 9 o'clock and see which song we are remembering Dolly with.

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0: Rush alumni. It's Rock 95, and we're getting the texts, we're getting the questions. When are we announcing Rock 95 birthday bash tickets? The lineup, when the party is happening. You know it goes with the Labor Day weekend, the top 500 countdown. So we're going to be telling you real, real soon. Out to the Weather Center, slight chance of showers this evening with a low of 11, but Friday, lots of sun with a high of 21.
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continue on your commercial-free ride with a band that launched the 30th anniversary tour back in 2025. Still have a few American dates left on their two-year 30th anniversary tour. It's Our Lady Peace. Sound the alarm. It's Rock 95.

of wet music festivals, one of the biggest music festivals, actually having to take a pause in 2027 because of how bad it's been. After 3 days grace, don't want to go home. It's Rock 95.

0: 95. And oh boy, what a summer for music festivals, being damp, rainy. Same thing happened to Kempenfest, Gussapalooza suffering. And it turns out Bonnaroo, the big old Tennessee music festival, having to take a break in 2027 because the place they usually hold it, known as the Farm, had a couple big weather episodes, significant disruptions. So they have to shut it down for a year, give the quote unquote Farm time to heal, and maybe bring back Bonnaroo in 2028. But I can tell you right now, Kempenfest, Gussapalooza, even Boots and Hearts, they're still a go for 2027.
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0: Lenny Kravitz, are you going to go my way? It's Rock 95. Oasis fans, Liam Gallagher shutting down any dreams of a future show, specifically at Glastonbury 2027, because after they had their reunion tour, it was pretty successful. They're getting ready to put out a documentary about it. People are wondering, are Oasis going to get on the road again? And Liam Gallagher, in a very vulgar, cursed-laden Twitter X spree, basically says, it's not happening. Don't get too excited.
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0: Cripple Creek. It's Rock 95. Hey, it's Rachel. And we've got a confirmation that the stage tour game, the successor of Guitar Hero, think Rock Band early 2000s. Well, we have a teaser trailer out. Bunch of songs being featured by greats such as the Rolling Stones, which are kicking off your commercial-free ride. The game is coming in December, just in time for the Christmas season. And with two controllers, the game's going to set you back around $179.
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If you missed the rebroadcast of the 2016 final Tragically Hip show that aired on CBC Saturday night, don't worry, it's available on YouTube, commercial free still. 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

0: nature. And every so often, we get some beautiful irony, including Wayne Manor from Christian Bale's Batman Begins having a bit of an issue with, of all things, bats. Yeah, apparently it's a historic building that's kind of fallen into disrepair, but there's one thing that a lot of people are focusing on, an infestation of bats that's going to take a bunch of people and exterminators to come together and take care of. But I can only imagine the amount of people who are saying, leave the bats alone in Wayne Manor. But the thing is, they would love to sell this castle, and they can't do it with the flying rodents.
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0: Shine Down's Killing Fields. It's Rock 95. Good evening. It's Rachel out from the Rock 95 Weather Center. Well, I'll let you know that tonight, cloudy, chance of showers and some fog with a low of 11. But Friday, to wrap up your work week, mainly sunny with a high of 21.
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7: 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Every

0: Come, it's Quitter on Rock 95. Hey, it's Rachel getting out of here. I'll be back for you tomorrow night in your All Request Friday night. But more importantly, I have a favor to ask, because Sunday night in your new Rock Hour, we're going back to Dolly Parton's 2023 Rockstar album. 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
1: Do you go to farm stands and local markets all the time? 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
7: 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Some things are just meant to be together. 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

0: All right, good morning. Almost hitting the weekend here. We're at Friday, August 28th. There might be a shower today. 21 degrees as the high. A little sun, a little cloud. Weekend looks like it's a spotty shower or two. It's 11 to get things going here in Barrie. We'll check in with Dan Blakely, Rock 95 News, coming up for you in just a moment. Traffic first, though, MJ.
1: Heading down the 400, looking good so far from Coldwater to Barrie to the GTA. It's a pretty quiet run, while the 404, much the same from Newmarket to Markham. Flowing nicely over on 11 from Orillia to Barrie, and 89 to Alliston is looking good. In Innisfil, the intersection of Yonge and the 9th line, that's expected to reopen this morning. If you're traveling through there, let us know how it is. I'm MJ. More traffic in minutes on Rock 95.
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2: Good morning. Here's what Barrie's talking about. 30 Canadians and permanent residents are missing after this week's flash floods along the Nepal-Tibet border. They are among more than 1,400 people on the missing list. More than 450 died when bedrock and a glacier collapsed, sending a torrent of water into a valley, washing out bridges and burying villages. Canada's big banks say the economy is proving resilient amid renewed trade tensions with the U.S., most seeing the challenge as manageable. They say the fundamentals in Canada are pretty good if you look at the job growth numbers, if you look at the fiscal capacity on the back of oil prices, and if you look at some of the activity that's starting because of the Prime Minister's agenda, the backdrop, they say, is looking pretty good. Then there's Chapman's Ice Cream in Owen Sound, which says it will replace more than 70% of its American ingredients and will freeze prices for 2 years. The company began looking for alternatives to U.S. suppliers last year when the Trump administration announced a first round of tariffs. An OPP constable from Gravenhurst has been charged with firearms offenses stemming from a training exercise on May 7th, in which a firearm was discharged when it was neither required nor authorized. The 34-year-old officer has been charged with careless use of a firearm and reckless discharge of a firearm. Barrie Fair continues today. Gates open at 10, midway at noon. News happens anywhere, anytime. When you see news in the making, loop us in with a text, image, or video at 705-797-1111. Blue Jays fell 3.5 back of the wild card after a 13-2 loss to the Royals. They host the Mariners this weekend, who are just a half game back of the Jays. Barrie Baycats' playoff fate is almost complete with Hamilton's win last night. The Baycats will finish the regular season in fifth place and will play in the wild card game next week. Who they play remains up in the air. Canada beat Panama 86-66 in a Men's Basketball World Cup America's qualifier. A pleasant day beckons. The forecast in 30.
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2: Mix of sun and clouds today. Chance of showers early on. High near 21. Clear down to 9 tonight. A sun cloud mix tomorrow. Chance of late day showers. High 25. Some sun and 25 on Sunday. It's 11 in Barrie. 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

0: Barry's Rock Station, Rock 95. It's only rock and roll, but I like it. 5:43, Rock 95 Morning Crew. Good morning. It's Craig, Brian, and MJ with a weekend upon us. 21 degrees today with a chance of a shower. Yeah, a chance of a shower for every day this weekend. Saturday looks like it's only 30%. We're good.
1: It feels like it, yeah.
0: Yeah, so 25 degrees on Saturday and then 25 degrees on Sunday. Another shot of a shower. It's 11 right now in Barrie. And Brian was telling us earlier this week, actually we've been playing a game with concert tickets that he has, but he took his concert tickets. This is a pretty cool idea, putting them in a frame, little
1: Shadow box.
0: The shadow box.
1: Very fancy.

0: See. And then you're putting it up on your bathroom.
1: Yeah, I showed you a picture, Craig. You still haven't said, yeah, I should do that.
0: You're well, I'm not going to do that.
1: Okay.
0: Well, I mean, you have to see my tickets. Like, they don't, they're so old, they're not visible anymore. Like, you have to really zone in to try to read them.
1: People got time in the bathroom to stare.
0: That's yeah, true.
1: They look at everything on the wall.
0: I will have to put that on the door then. Not the wall. MJ got something at the C&E that she thinks might top this.
2: Yeah, I got like a little bit of inspiration when Brian said that he put like a cool picture in his bathroom. Because I was like, I want something cool in my bathroom. Because the pictures that we have in there right now, they're just generic.
0: Didn't you have the gift I got you to put in your bathroom? I thought you said that you put that in the bathroom.
2: Oh, no, no. That's up front and center where everyone can see it when they walk in.
0: Okay.
2: Yeah.
0: I got her that Goodfellas poster.
2: Poster of the dogs?
0: It was the picture that they have.
2: Highly talked about when people come over. Yeah. People are like, what's up with this?
0: If you've seen Goodfellas, one dog goes this way, one dog goes the other way.
2: And this guy looks like someone we know.
0: There you go.
2: There we go.
0: Okay.
2: So no, that's our front and center.
0: Okay.
2: I was like, I want to get something cool for my bathroom. And so we were walking around the CNE and I was like seeing all these cool pictures. And Matt's like, yeah, let's get some. My husband, Matt, is like, yeah, let's get something cool for our bathroom. And then there it is. There's this one shop that's always in the arts and crafts building. It's one of my favorite. I always want to visit this one when we're at the CNA. They have really cool pop culture stuff. And there it is, staring me in the face. You guys didn't watch Schitt's Creek, did you?
1: No.
2: Okay. It is in Schitt's Creek. Part of the joke is that, first of all, the name of the town.
1: Yeah, sure.
2: And when you go into the town, there's this poster that's a little inappropriate. It's like old-timey folks in a creek. Could be in a precarious position. But it says, welcome to Schitt's Creek, where everyone fits in. And I was like, that is a perfect picture to put in the bathroom.
1: It's a bathroom photo.
2: It's a bathroom photo. And I was so excited for this. And my husband's like, yeah, do it. It's like, we picked it up. I was incredibly happy with it. And it was the first thing I did when I came home.
0: This is a store that you found at the C&E? Like,
2: yeah.
0: That had all sorts of the pop culture art?
2: Was it's a pop, pop culture art. It's a store I absolutely love. It's a store. They're actually located in Oakville, but they have this booth at the C&E every year. And I go crazy. Actually, there is where I got Craig shows how cool pop culture stuff they have. You know the from The Shining, the two girls.
0: Oh, right.
2: I got Craig an ornament. It was the twins from The Shining. That's where I got
0: a Christmas ornament. Yeah.
2: That's right.
1: Look at that. Last year she would have got you that in August.
0: That's a long time.
2: I was thinking about you.
0: Well, thank you.
2: Yeah,
0: did you pick me up some...
3: thinking about you, and then I went in bathroom art. Funny what's all in there together.
2: So it's the welcome sign to Schitt's Creek.
0: Yeah.
2: To my bathroom.
0: Oh, okay.
2: Nice.
0: That's all right. Yeah.
2: It's great. It's all right. It's great.
0: Did they have the one with Harry from Dumb and Dumber having a little attack?
3: With his legs.
0: I've seen that one before. Oh, yeah.
2: Well,
0: that's,
2: hold on.
0: That's
2: that
0: a gem.
2: Just crude,
3: trying to crack a window.
0: Crude. Yeah, crack a window. Just shaving. All right, let's look at the roads. 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
4: Between Coldwater to Barrie, heading down towards Toronto, you're off to a pretty quiet start as the 404 also looking good from Newmarket on your way down to Markham. North of Barrie, no problems on Highway 11 up to Orillia, while 92 to Wasaga and 27 to Elmvale, 89 to Alliston, that's looking good too. 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I'm MJ. More traffic in minutes on Rock 95.
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0: Shine Down and a Symptom of Being Human, 5:54, the Rock 95 Morning Crew, good morning. 21 degrees with a chance of a shower, 8, and clouds for tonight. It's 11 right now in Barrie, and your news update is coming up for you in just a moment. We got Dan Blakely at 6 o'clock. What's happening today?
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0: right, we got a news update coming up for you in just a moment. Let's look at the roads. Traffic first. Here's MJ.
1: The trip down the 400, you're off to a good run from Coldwater down to Barrie to the GTA. So far, no issues for you. As you head down the 404, Newmarket down to Markham, not seeing any problems. Meanwhile, on 89 Alliston, that's looking good too. In Innisfil, the intersection of Young and the 9th line is expected to be reopened this morning. If there's any updates, let us know. Text us, 705-721-ROCK. And over in Clearview Township, we've got heavy construction delays tying things up right now on Highway 26 between 96 and Mosley Street. There's only one way to know your home's radon level, testing. 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I'm MJ. More traffic in minutes on Rock 95.
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2: Good morning. Here's what Barrie's talking about. Canada's big bank CEOs say the latest tariff fight with the U.S. is a challenge, but not a major threat to the economy. They say most exports remain duty-free and economic fundamentals remain solid and point to strong job growth, energy revenues, and new federal infrastructure plans as reasons for optimism. The banks are keeping a close eye on trade risks, but say Canada appears well-positioned to weather the latest dispute. Rescuers worked through mud and debris today in areas devastated by the catastrophic flash flood between Nepal and China, continuing the search for hundreds of people still missing as the death toll rose and authorities warned that a newly formed overflowing lake could trigger further flooding. Nepal police say the death toll has risen to 469. More than 1,500 are missing, including 30 Canadians. An OPP constable from Gravenhurst has been charged with firearms offenses stemming from a training exercise on May 7th in which a firearm was discharged when it was neither required nor authorized. The 34-year-old officer has been charged with careless use of a firearm and reckless discharge of a firearm. This could be fun. Barrie author and educator Angela Odesanya takes her Amelia's Loose Parts Art children's books to the beach today at Tyndall Park for a storybook walk.
3: All the books are spaced apart and they walk from panel to panel reading the book, and there's little prompts embedded. So there's little challenges, and then at the end there's a big challenge to go to the beach and engage in some activities, including building a sandcastle, but hopefully with a little more substance after seeing it in the book.
2: It's a free event from 10 till 2 with author readings at 11 and 1. And the Barrie Fair continues today through Sunday. Gates open at 10 this morning. The midway at noon at the ESSA Agriplex in Thornton. See it, shoot it, share your news on the Barrie 360 text line, 705-797-1111. Blue Jays got their butts kicked last night, 13-2 by the Royals, and fell 3.5 games back in the wild card race. They host the Mariners this weekend, who are just a half game back of the Jays. Barrie Baycats playoff picture became a little clearer with Hamilton's win last night. As a result, the Baycats will finish the regular season in fifth place and will play in the wild card game next week. Who they play to be determined. Canada beat Panama 86-66 in a men's basketball World Cup Americas qualifier. Today's one word weather, acceptable. The forecast in 30.
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2: Mix of sun and clouds today. Chance of showers early on. High near 21. Clear down to 9 tonight. Sun cloud mix tomorrow. Chance of late day showers and a high of 25. Looks like sunshine and 25 for Sunday. It's 11 in Barrie. For updates all day long, follow us on Blue Sky and X at Barrie360 and online at Barrie360.com.
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0: Barry's Rock Station, Rock 95, Personal Jesus. It's Depeche Mode with Rock 95 Morning Crew. Good morning. It's Craig, Brian, and MJ. 21 degrees with a chance of a shower. A few clouds in for tonight. And maybe showers throughout the weekend. Only about a 30% chance. We'll rain Sunday night, though. It is 11 in Barry. All right, the U.S. could be facing a toilet paper shortage.
1: Oh, really?
0: This is because of the tariff war going on.
1: Of course.
0: One of the things on the list from our dollar-for-dollar tariffs will be affecting the TP, which is driven up by price, which means there'll be some panic buying going on. Kind of like the pandemic, you remember
2: right.
0: that? Everybody buying the toilet
2: Hopefully
0: paper.
2: They charge them per ply.
1: Hey. They rack it up.
0: Per wipe. Canadian pulp is used for toilet paper, and that's about 30% of America's TP supply. So
3: wow.
0: That could mean some...
2: And if there's any country that knows how to panic
3: business.
2: Buy,
3: it
2: is them, right? They'll clean a shelf out and a store out real quick.
3: And then pretty soon we're going to start seeing those videos. Remember, they were all over social media during the pandemic. It's like people getting into legit fisticuffs. Over.
0: Yeah,
3: you know.
0: Exactly. This couples with the, of course, Lake Ontario announcement, which was fun to see the discourse online about.
2: Oh, people ripping it to shreds. I thought it was great. Yeah.
0: I saw one that said, we're going to call the Washington Nationals the Montreal Expos.
2: Which, oh, yeah.
0: That was pretty good.
2: I saw, and what's the guy's, the...
0: Yuppie
2: said it. Yeah. He's, just a big orange dumb mascot, you know.
0: Yeah. Well, he's the mascot for the Canadians now, but yeah.
3: That's great.
0: Scientists have created U-Bites, edible cookies made by converting plastic into protein. You love the environment, sure. You going to eat plastic bottles?
3: No. No, I like it, but I don't think my colon would love whatever you're selling me right here.
0: It doesn't say anything about, you know, being tough to digest, but apparently engineered yeast and other microbes will break down the plastic and transform it into proteins, vitamins, flavorings. It's a 32-step process, and it could potentially take the plastic pollution problem that we've been having and the food storage problem we've been having and try to fix them at the same time.
2: You know,
0: time.
2: I don't know if we're there yet.
0: I hope not.
2: I don't know if we're there yet, that we have to resort to eating the plastic.
3: Yeah,
2: I don't think so.
3: Yeah,
0: I mean, we put waste in our beer, don't we? And we have stories of, like, you know, cow poop beer and all that stuff.
3: Yeah,
0: maybe this
3: I
0: is coming. Yeah.
3: So it's just our way of upcycling, basically.
2: And again, that's not for everyone. I love this group of scientists on it, though.
0: Yeah. It's not wide on the market yet, right?
3: Yeah.
0: All right, the Barry Colts are back in action this weekend. Rock 95 wants to hook you up with tickets. So today, they've got a little deal where the first 95 people to visit the Barry Colts store when they open up to say the code word Rock 95, going to score a free pair of tickets to either one of the Colts games that are being played this weekend. Your choice.
3: Cool.
0: Brian's on the call for.
2: Yeah, I am. I'll be announcing the code.
0: So you get to hear Brian's sultry voice.
3: Hey.
0: I believe the box office opens at 9:30. So yeah, you want to be the one of the first 95 people to grab yourself some free Colts tickets and maybe something for you to do this weekend. Check it out and preview the team and see what we're in for. Right.
2: Yeah. Get a little sneak peek.
0: Yeah, should be fun. All right, let's get a look at the roads. Traffic first.
4: We've got some heavy construction over in Clearview Township on Highway 26 between 96 and Mosley Street, so be ready for those setbacks. Meanwhile, heading out onto the major routes, the 400 looks good between Barrie and the GTA, as does the 404 from Newmarket to Markham on 90 to Angus. It's looking good. 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
9: 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Oh, good one, Mom. 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
8: 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Leonard Cohen and Joni Mitchell, The Untold Love Story.
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0: are qualifying people all day long today to get into the Rock, Paper, Scissors Invitational. It's coming up in just a few short weeks where we are on the Canadian Brewhouse rooftop patio for a very unique and fun event. It's a Rock, Paper, Scissors tournament. Let's get somebody in there. Who's this?
1: Wayne,
0: you're caller number 9.
1: Awesome.
0: Yeah. You are in to a giant Rock, Paper, Scissors tournament. Now, are you headed to work today?
1: Yes, I am.
0: Now, what are you going to tell people when you walk in? Are they going to understand what you're talking about?
1: Probably not. I never played it before.
0: You did what now?
2: before you came in, eh? Okay.
0: Yeah, it's quite a story to tell. At least you got a little water cooler talk going on. So, yeah, we got $2,500 for the grand prize winner. You're going to be in the tournament, one of 64 people to compete. Canadian Brewhouse rooftop patio. You're there. Congratulations.
1: That's awesome. I can't wait.
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0: All right, we got an update for you coming up in just a moment. Let's look at the roads. 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
1: It's looking pretty good out there on the 400 as you make your way between Coldwater to Barrie to the GTA. The 400 is running smoothly for you while not seeing any problems over on the 404 between Newmarket down to Markham. Over in Clearview Township, those earlier construction delays on Highway 26 around Mosley to 96, that has all cleared away, and not seeing any problems on 27 to Elmvale or 89 on the way to Alliston. 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I'm MJ. More traffic in minutes on Rock 95.
0: The Barrie 360 Newsroom. 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They deliver everything. Here's Dan Blakely.
2: Good morning. Here's what Barrie's talking about. Canada's big banks say the economy is holding up despite renewed tariff concerns and ongoing trade tensions. Bank executives say strong job growth, higher oil prices, and new economic activity linked to the Prime Minister's agenda are helping to keep the country on a solid footing. Most say the current challenges are manageable with the overall outlook positive. One company already adapting to the tariff landscape is Chapman's Ice Cream in Owen Sound. The company says it will replace more than 70% of its American-sourced ingredients and freeze prices for the next 2 years. Chapman's began looking for alternatives to U.S. suppliers last year after the Trump administration announced its first round of tariffs. 30 Canadians and permanent residents remain missing following this week's devastating flash floods along the Nepal-Tibet border. They're among more than 1,400 people unaccounted for. More than 450 died after a glacier and bedrock collapse sent a massive wall of water through a valley, washing out bridges and burying entire villages. British Columbia has ended a provincial state of emergency that was imposed on August 8th in response to wildfires that sent thousands of people fleeing and resulted in one death. The state of emergency was declared hours after the Bald Range wildfire forced more than 20,000 residents west of Okanagan Lake to flee their homes. An OPP constable from Gravenhurst is facing firearms charges following a training exercise in May. Police say a firearm was discharged during the exercise when it was neither required nor authorized. The 34-year-old officer has been charged with careless use of a firearm and reckless discharge of a firearm. Barrie Fair continues today. Gates open at 10 this morning, the Midway at noon. Got a scoop? We're listening. Send your news tip to the Barrie 360 text line 705-797-1111. Blue Jays fell 3.5 back of the wild card after a 13-2 loss to the Royals. They host the Mariners this weekend, who are just a half game back of the Jays. Barrie Baycats' playoff fate is almost complete with Hamilton's win last night. The Baycats will finish the regular season in fifth place and will play in the wild card game next week. Who they play remains up in the air. Canada beat Panama 86-66 in a men's basketball World Cup America's qualifier. Some sun today, the forecast in 30.
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2: Mix of sun and clouds for you today. Still the chance of showers this morning. High near 21. Clear down to 9 tonight. Sun cloud mix tomorrow. Chance of late day showers. High 25. Some sun and 25 for Sunday. 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

shaking, hands are shaking, bugs are crawling all over me. 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Son of a

0: Barry's Rock Station, Rock 95, Nathaniel Rateliff and the Night Sweats, SOB 637 with the Rock 95 Morning Crew. Good morning. It's Craig, Brian, and MJ. 21 degrees, maybe a shower today, and the spotty shower here and there throughout the course of the weekend. 25 on Saturday, 25 on Sunday as well. It's 11 and Barry, and your Daily Dirt is coming up.
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1: The ride down the 400 looks good between Barrie and the Holland Marsh to the GTA. So far, no issues. While north of Barrie, it's looking good on the 400 heading up to Coldwater, as is Highway 11 from Barrie to Orillia to Gravenhurst, and over on 27 to Elmvale and 90 to Angus, 92 to Wasaga. 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I'm MJ. 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
10: Canadian voice actor Peter Cullen, who voiced the heroic Optimus Prime in a plethora of Transformers films, TV shows, video games, has passed away at the age of 85. As his name might not be too familiar to you, I promise you have heard his work a lot, including the one he did for this beloved but depressed character from Winnie the Pooh.
11: It's not much of a tale, but I'm sort of attached to it.
12: Not much of a house. Just right for not much of a donkey.
13: No.
9: That's a fun character to play.
10: It is so good. And I love Eeyore. That was like always my favorite.
9: Poor guy.
10: Yeah, I know, but he had the most amazing resume. Peter Cullen did, not Eeyore. Cullen also voiced King Kong for the 1976 remake of the evil K-A-R-R, short for Night Automated Roving Robot. Yeah. On Knight Rider, from 82 to 2009, he created the scary clicking sounds from the mouth of the predator, the monster. That was him. Can you believe that? That was so cool.
13: Hold on. Craig thought he could replace him real quick.
9: What do you think? Yeah.
10: I know. He also was an announcer for the Smothers Brothers Comedy Hour for starting off, and the Sonny and Cher Comedy Hour back in the day. So, an impressive resume. And yeah. It was the tip of the iceberg.
13: Yeah, Transformers.
9: Transformers is everything, right? Like, he's even the most modern Transformer movies, Optimus Prime, right?
10: Yeah, so. Michael Bay, when he was doing those, he was just like, well, we have to take the guy.
9: Yeah, exactly.
10: All right. Mike Myers, star of Wayne's World, did an impromptu ballet dance on a TGC subway station the other day, and nobody seemed to notice him. He posted a video on Instagram of himself doing the dance at the Line 2 Bloor Danforth subway station. There was a busker playing piano, so he just decided to, I guess there's a trend called kind of chic where you just start doing ballet, and that's exactly what he did. Passersby barely noticed him. They were just like, oh.
9: They said his gray hair, like what? Because we don't see him too often.
13: Does he know how to do ballet?
10: No, not at all.
13: So that's probably.
10: He's just a crazy guy dancing to a busker.
13: Doing it well.
10: But apparently he's in town. He's in Toronto. He's been spotted at tons of different restaurants.
9: Money out of it?
10: No,
9: a couple bucks here and there.
10: Wouldn't that be awful if he took the money from the busker?
13: Yeah.
10: All right, it's believed that by the end of this year, we will have our new James Bond. Reports saying it's down to 6 leading men. This is merely speculation. Nothing has been confirmed, but I will quickly run.

0: down the list for you of the that have been shortlisted. So we got Callum Turner, who's from Fantastic Beasts and Where to Find Them. Jack Lowden from Slow Horses. Jacob Elordi, of course, from Frankenstein.
1: He's Australian, I'll just say.
0: That's right. That one doesn't make sense, right? Yeah. Paul Mescal of Habnat. Harris Dickinson, who is currently playing John Lennon in the new Beatles film.
1: Okay.
0: Yeah, and Jack Barton of Poor Things.
1: A lot of names you don't recognize, which isn't a bad thing.
0: This is a good thing. And yeah. My personal favorite that I like of this list, a man by the name of Jack Lowden. He's from Slow Horses. He very much looks like Daniel Craig did. Okay. Young, he's got blonde hair.
2: Is that who you're pulling for?
0: I'm pulling for him.
2: Yeah. It's a tough decision because it could be very lucrative for you, obviously. You could get a good run with it and have six or seven. And then that could be it. Yeah.
0: That's
2: true. But take that money.
0: Oh, yeah.
1: Yeah, you'll be relevant for 10, 15.
2: Yeah,
0: take it
2: at the
0: and
2: very
0: run,
2: least.
0: Baby. I'm MJ. That's your Daily Dirt on Rock 95. Barry's Rock Station. Rock 95.

0: Barry's Rock Station, Rock 95, Beck and Loser, 649 in the Rock 95 Morning Crew. Good morning, it's Craig, Brian, and MJ. I'm 0-4. I mean, I wasn't going to get any of these right on the button, but
1: no,
0: I'm like clearly...
1: Not even in the vicinity for most.
0: Pretty much, over $20 either way. It's, you know, concert tickets that Brian has went to over the years. He found a whole bunch of them, and he's getting us to guess the price from way back when.
1: Right, and today's the final day, so I'm going to give you guys a choice right off the beginning, because I have two concert stubs here, ticket stubs, and here are your options. Would you like a Blink-182 show from 2009, or would you like An Evening with Roger Hodgson, 2006?
2: Blink-182.
0: Why don't you do the Blink-182, I'll do the Roger Hodgson.
2: Okay.
1: Cast that net. Okay, so let's start with Blink-182, Molson Amphitheater, Saturday, August 8th, 2009. Where at the Molson Amphitheater? The Lawn. It says Lawn 14.
2: Lawn 14, okay.
1: So right at the very back, and I will tell you that was the first time I've been to a concert that it poured.
0: Poured rain.
1: Rain. Oh.
0: Should get a discount for that. But.
1: And we just continued. It was awesome. Didn't matter.
2: Oh, very back of the lawn.
1: Yes.
2: I'm going to go $40.
1: $40? Okay.
2: $40.
1: Okay, we see how close she is, and then I'll go over to you, Craig. So this is in Kitchener, An Evening with Roger Hodgson, Center in the Square, same place that I went to before.
0: Right. Mm-hmm.
1: It's a theater, right? Row W, it looks like. So,
0: sure.
1: Closer to the back.
0: What's the year?
1: It's 2006.
0: 2006?
1: Thursday, June 1st, 2006.
0: All right.
1: Think there?
0: I'm going to go... Supertramp, right?
1: So yeah.
0: $37.
1: He goes, Supertramp, right? Okay, so 30.
0: Well, I'm talking about the year. Yeah,
1: $37. Let me do a little bit of math here. You guys are very close. Oh. Blink-182, you said 40. It was 49.
2: Hey, okay.
1: So you're...
2: Look at me.
1: You're 9 off. And Craig over here said 37. Yeah. Roger Hodgson was 44.
2: Oh, wow.
0: So I win!
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0: Coming up at 7 o'clock, we got a Rock 95 news update. Dan Blakely, what's happening this morning?
9: Canada's big bankers say we're going to be all right despite the latest tariff fight with the U.S. We'll give you their reasons. Top of the hour.
0: All right, rock and roll. It's Led Zeppelin on Rock 95. Good morning.

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1: And Innisfil, the intersection of Yonge and the 9th Line, expected to reopen it shortly. If you are traveling through out there, let us know if it's open or not. Just text us, 705-721-ROCK. Meanwhile, the major routes are looking good for you this morning. No problems on the 400 between Coldwater to Barrie, heading down towards Toronto as the 404 looks good from Newmarket to Markham and 90 to Angus. 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I'm MJ. More traffic in minutes on Rock 95.
0: From the Barrie 360 newsroom, here's a Rock 95 news update. It's brought to you by St. Ange Recreation Barrie. We have nothing you need, but everything you want. Here's Dan Blakely.
2: Good morning. Here's what Barrie's talking about. Canada's big banks say the economy is proving resilient amid renewed trade tensions, with most seeing the challenge as manageable. They say the fundamentals in Canada are pretty good. If you look at the job growth numbers, if you look at the fiscal capacity on the back of oil prices, and if you look at some of the activity that's starting because of the Prime Minister's agenda. The backdrop, they say, is pretty good. Then there's Chapman's Ice Cream in Owen Sound, which says it will replace more than 70% of its American ingredients and will freeze prices for 2 years. The company began looking for alternatives to U.S. suppliers last year when the Trump administration announced a first round of tariffs. 30 Canadians and permanent residents are missing after this week's flash floods along the Nepal-Tibet border. They are among more than 1,400 people on the missing list. More than 450 died when bedrock and a glacier collapsed this week, sending a torrent of water into a valley, washing out bridges and burying villages. An OPP constable from Gravenhurst has been charged with firearms offenses stemming from a training exercise May 7th, in which a firearm was discharged when it was neither required nor authorized. The 34-year-old officer has been charged with careless use of a firearm and reckless discharge of a firearm. Barrie Fair continues today and through the weekend. Gates open at 10, midway at noon at the ESSA Agriplex. If it's news to you, it could be news to us, too. Keep us in the loop at the Barrie 360 text line, 705-797-1111. Blue Jays got their butts kicked last night, 13-2 by the Royals, and fell 3.5 games back in the wild card race. They host the Mariners this weekend, who are just a half game back of the Jays. Barrie Baycats' playoff picture became a little clearer with Hamilton's win last night. As a result, the Baycats will finish the regular season in fifth place and will play in the wild card game next week. Who they play, still to be determined. Canada beat Panama 86-66 in a men's basketball World Cup America's qualifier. Today's one-word weather, acceptable. The forecast in 30.
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2: A mix of sun and clouds today. Still the chance of showers. High near 21. Clear down to 9 tonight. A sun-cloud mix tomorrow. Chance of late-day showers. High 25. Some sun and 25 for Sunday. 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For updates all day long, follow us on Blue Sky and X at Barrie360 and online at Barrie360.com.
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0: Barry's Rock Station, Rock 95, and CCR with Down on the Corner and the Rock 95 Morning Crew. Good morning. It's Craig, Brian, and MJ. 21 degrees, maybe a shower today. Kind of spotty showers off and on throughout the weekend. It's 11 right now in Barry. I saw a traffic infraction yesterday that was really egregious. Like, it was... Everybody was stunned that it happened. Now, it's not like I've never seen this before. I have seen it, but this one felt a little worse because of the way it was done. So we were going through a light, and it was an advanced green for those turning left. Mm-hmm. And it ended up stopping and turning red. And so it was on red, and everybody stopped. But then this one person in front of me decided, I'm going to treat this like a normal light and start turning left anyway.
1: Right.
0: Regardless of whether the red light was on or not. So they started turning left, basically going through a red light.
2: Right.
0: But not going through a red light like people go through red lights, like quickly. Vroom, like just not knowing
2: were that they're inching? Going through.
0: They were inching for about a minute and a half to 2 minutes, waiting to turn because there was so much traffic going they couldn't go.
2: Yeah.
0: And everybody's kind of looking. Yeah, you're not supposed to be in there, right? Yeah. And everybody is kind of looking at each other, and we're all in the same boat going, what do we do? Yeah. What's this idiot doing?
1: There's nothing you can do.
0: You can. You felt like getting out of the car and knocking on the window and saying, back up. You're just kind of hoping a cop goes by and lets them know what's what. Like, they can't do this.
2: How far did they get into the intersection?
0: All the way. They ended up turning. They ended up turning when they could. And
2: whoa.
0: When there was, yeah. So they went through a red
2: like
0: light.
2: A game of Frogger.
0: Yeah, kind of felt it. That way. They went for it. And it was safe to do so, I guess, but it was not legal.
2: Right.
0: They went through a red light. And held it there for 2 minutes while everybody kind of watched them go through the red light and was kind of like looking at each other. So I said this to my wife, and she says, oh, I see that all the time. And she goes, where's the license plate? And I never even bothered to look to see if it was somebody from Ontario, because I thought to myself, maybe it is somebody from another part of the country or another part of North America that came here and didn't maybe know the rules.
1: Don't know about an advance.
0: I don't know if that's a regular thing everywhere. Who knows if the...
1: Certainly not everywhere worldwide, I don't
0: know. No. There are some places that have advanced right turns, right? I believe in Montreal, when we went there, you couldn't turn right. You had to have an advance right.
2: Yeah, you had to have an advance on it.
0: Right. So I guess what I'm asking is, have you ever been in a part of the world where you're driving and you've broken the traffic law and you didn't know it?
2: Yeah.
0: Like, you were just like, you didn't follow the rules. Like, I was in Michigan one time, and I can't remember what I did, but I crossed the border, and it kind of stopped me from driving in the United States all over the place. I know damn well. I think I went down a one-way street.
1: Well, that happens. I mean, look at Toronto. They got so many one-ways, right?
0: So does Hamilton.
1: Yeah,
0: Hamilton's got more than Toronto, right?
2: Yeah. There was a case, obviously, when we were in Australia, you know, you're driving on the left side of the road. And for the most part, my husband got the hang of it. But every once in a while, especially, say, when leaving a parking lot, you know, he would go into the right lane and wonder why that car was going in his lane. I'm like, you're in the wrong here. And he's like, oh, that's right.
3: Yeah, do they have a left on red?
2: A left on a red.
0: Where you can turn left on red. Yeah,
2: yeah, I cannot remember, honestly. Yeah.
0: Was there a lot of him kind of contemplating before he took off?
2: A lot of thinking.
0: Thinking to himself, okay, here's what I got to do before I start driving.
2: There was a lot of preparation. Like, okay, stay here. Like, really thinking hard.
3: Did you guys have to keep it quiet in the vehicle?
2: Oh, yeah. Especially, so
3: guys approaching an intersection. Oh my God, it's a roundabout. Going the other way.
2: And you know what? The one thing my husband hates is roundabouts. He hates roundabouts. Australia, that's all they have.
1: Full of them.
0: They do,
2: tons
0: huh?
2: Tons of them. So you're going left side of the road on a roundabout. Figure that one out.
0: Oh, that's a little tricky.
2: It's
0: going to
2: be a little tricky.
0: I like a good roundabout.
2: I love a roundabout.
0: Yeah. The only thing I don't like about a roundabout is maybe somebody else doesn't like a roundabout, and I feel like they could cause an issue.
3: Oh, sure. When someone stops mid-roundabout to let you in, you go, don't.
0: That's not how a roundabout works. So 705-721-ROCK. Let us know if you've ever been somewhere where you just clearly didn't know the rules of the road. And,
2: yeah.
0: And you got
2: and
0: some.
2: You can own it. It's
0: yeah.
2: okay.
0: You can own it. You got glares. Yeah. Maybe a couple honks. Courtesy toots. Let's get a look at the roads. 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
4: Between Coldwater and Barrie, down towards Toronto, the 400 continues to be in good shape for you this morning, as is the 404 between New Newmarket to Markham. On 90 to Angus, not seeing any problems. Meanwhile, 27 to Elmvale and 90 to Angus. 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

0: Barry's Rock Station, Rock 95, and Learning to Fly. There's Tom Petty and the Heartbreakers with the Rock 95 Morning Crew. Good morning. It's Craig, Brian, and MJ. All right, let's open up that text line there. It's time, 705-721-ROCK, with any text that you have regarding anything that we've been talking about or just anything, life in general, comments, questions. We were talking about whether you've gone to a different part of the world and you've driven and you didn't obey their laws because you didn't know their traffic laws. So, yeah, we did get a text or two in for that at 721-ROCK. What do we got?
1: Yeah, Jimmy said, down in the U.S. on our motorcycles, six or seven of us at a red light. Very congested, multi-lanes. A solo outlaw MC rider passed us, entered the intersection, stopped to block traffic, and then waved us through. So we went.
2: Whoa.
0: No, geez.
2: What?
1: You do so as you're told. Like
3: don't you? I feel like
2: I don't know if an MC rider says do that. I guess I will.
0: Yeah.
2: That's a tough one.
0: Yeah, I get my backup in any situation in a different part of the, even just Montreal, just because it's so different there. You know, just especially if you're caught in traffic jams, too. That's another fun little thing.
1: You know? Yeah. Here's one from Audrey. I was shopping in Australia, walking along the boulevard. I was crossing the street, and you know how we're taught to make eye contact with the driver that is coming your way? Mm-hmm. I do that, too. Make sure they see you if you're crossing, right?
0: Yep.
1: Right. She said, well, I looked up at the driver, and it was a big German shepherd staring right at me. I forgot the driver's on the other side.
3: That's good.
0: That's one ugly driver. 705-721-ROCK.
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0: All right, we got an update for you. We'll find out what Barry's talking about with traffic first. Here's MJ.
1: There's problems in Orillia on Highway 12. We've got reports of two separate crashes between Memorial and West Street, dealing with very heavy delays throughout there. So do be careful as you're passing through. Meanwhile, Highway 11 looks good from Orillia down to Barry. Flows nicely onto the 400 through Barry to the Holland Marsh to the GTA, looking pretty good. The 404, there is some light volume from Davis to St. John's Side Road and 27 to Elmvale, 90 to Angus. So far, no issues there. I'm MJ. More traffic in minutes on Rock 95.
0: 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Here's a Rock 95 News update brought to you by Kerr Splash, featuring Beachcomber and V-Well Hot Tubs, 494 Veterans Drive. Barry, here's Dan Blakely.
2: Good morning. Here's what Barry's talking about. Canada's big bank CEOs say the latest tariff fight with the U.S. is a challenge, but not a major threat to the economy. They say most exports remain duty-free and economic fundamentals remain solid and point to strong job growth, energy revenues, and new federal infrastructure plans as reasons for optimism. The banks are keeping a close eye on trade risks, but say Canada appears well-positioned to weather the latest dispute. Rescuers worked through mud and debris today in areas devastated by the catastrophic flash flood between Nepal and China, continuing the search for hundreds of people still missing as the death toll rose and authorities warned that a newly formed overflowing lake could trigger further flooding. Police say the death toll has risen to 469. More than 1,500 are missing, including 30 Canadians. An OPP constable from Gravenhurst has been charged with firearms offenses stemming from a training exercise May 7th in which a firearm was discharged when it was neither required nor authorized. The 34-year-old officer has been charged with careless use of a firearm and reckless discharge of a firearm. This could be fun. Barry author and educator Angela Odesanya takes her Amelia's Loose Parts Art children's books to the beach today at Tyndall Park for a storybook walk.
3: All the books are spaced apart and they walk from panel to panel reading the book, and there's little prompts embedded. So there's little challenges, and then at the end, there's a big challenge to go to the beach and engage in some activities, including building a sandcastle, but hopefully with a little more substance after seeing it in the book.
2: It's a free event from 10 until 2 with author readings at 11 and 1. Barry Fair continues today through Sunday. Gates open at 10 this morning, midway at noon at the ESSA Agriplex in Thornton. See it, shoot it, share your news on the Barry 360 text line 705-797-1111. Blue Jays fell 3.5 back of the Wild Card after a 13-2 loss to the Royals last night. They host the Mariners this weekend, who are just a half game back of the Jays. Barry Baycats' playoff fate is almost complete with Hamilton's win last night. The Baycats will finish the regular season in fifth place and will play in the Wild Card game next week. Who they play remains up in the air. Canada beat Panama 86-66 in a men's basketball World Cup Americas qualifier. Some sun today, the forecast in 30.
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2: Mix of sun and clouds today. Still might get a shower this morning. High near 21. Clear down to 9 tonight. Sun cloud mix tomorrow. Chance of late day showers and a high of 25. Some sun and 25 for Sunday. 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

0: Barry's Rock Station, Rock 95, and George Thurgood with Bad to the Bone, 740 with Rock 95 Morning Crew. Good morning. It's Craig, Brian, and MJ with a little bit of shower activity through today and throughout the course of the weekend. 21 degrees, maybe a shower today, Saturday and Sunday as well. A little warmer, though, 25 for both days. It's right now standing at about 11 in Barry. We were taking texts regarding being somewhere else where the traffic laws are different and then you didn't know anything about it, and was there an instance where you felt embarrassed or maybe you were called out on it?
1: Made a bit of a snafu.
0: You just broke the law.
1: Yeah.
0: Somebody said my first time in downtown, this is Dan, first time in downtown Barry, screwed up at the Five Points. I forgot about the Five Points.
1: Yeah.
2: Five Points
1: of
2: mess,
0: like,
2: yeah.
0: That has got to be a most exclusive local thing that I can think of. I don't know anywhere else that would have something like that.
1: It's scary.
0: And I still, after being here for well over 20 years, when I get to that light, I'm like, I think to myself, that way or that way. Every single time.
2: Don't mess this up. I got a really good one here from Joyce. She said, a few years ago, we were in Croatia with some friends. We were driving down a street. The streets are very narrow. As we're driving, it's getting more narrow, more narrow. Then we come upon a cafe table and chairs. It wasn't a street. There was no turning back. So the owners had to move the table and chairs. And they had to go through.
0: That is perfect. Driving on the sidewalk. All right. We got the chance for you to get a carload at the drive-in. Sunset Barry, New Market as well. They got some good movies lined up for you this weekend. They got a pairing of Spider-Man Brand New Day. Second feature will be Insidious, Out of the Further. Second screen, Coyote versus Acme.
2: Hey.
0: Both MJ and I are very interested to see this. We're
1: sure
0: looking
1: are.
0: Forward to it. Yeah.
1: Yeah.
0: It's teamed up with Paw Patrol, the Dino movie. And then on screen number three, it's the end of Oak Street, the dinosaur flick. And then Jason Statham, it's a mutiny.
2: Love it.
0: So let's get you a carload in there. We got a little game. It helps if you know a lot about cars.
2: Yeah,
0: in
2: car
0: this particular
2: person,
0: game. If you're a car buff, movie buff, car buff, if you're one and the same, then give us a call. You could win 721 Rock to win a carload at the drive-in.

0: we got a couple birthdays here for today. On the 28th, our grandson Bryson turning 9. Happy birthday from Papa and Grandma. We love you. So enjoy your day today. And our mom, Darcy, happy birthday to you. That is on Sunday. Love from your fur babies, Jack, Moose, Panda, and Cece. So enjoy your day today. Celebrity-wise.
1: Celebrity-wise, we've got Shania Twain celebrating a birthday today, turning 61 years old. Jennifer Coolidge, 65. I was going to pick a clip from this celebrity, but I thought maybe it would be too difficult. Daniel Stern.
0: Oh, yeah. It's Home Alone, right?
1: Yep, just making sure you know. Okay, 69 today, but I've got this clip for you.
2: All right, look, here's the deal. I've got a hangover. Who knows what that means?
3: Doesn't that mean you're drunk?
2: No. It means I was drunk yesterday.
0: The power of Led Zeppelin.
3: Jack Black.
1: 57 today. Good
0: morning. All right, let's get a look at the roads. 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
4: Problems up in Orillia. Highway 12 between Memorial and West Street. Emergency crews remain on scene following a crash. Actually hearing of two separate crashes throughout that stretch. It is a tough go right now on Highway 12 through Orillia. So do take care. Meanwhile, over on Highway 11 from Orillia down to Barrie, it's looking good and it flows nicely onto the 400 through the city down to the Holland Marsh and to the GTA. While the 404, we got a little bit of volume between Davis and St. John's Side Road, and on 90 to Angus, 27 from Elmvale, that's looking good. 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I'm MJ. More traffic in minutes on Rock 95.
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0: All right, we have Joe here to win passes to the drive-in. It's a carload at the drive-in in the Barrie or Newmarket area at Sunset Barrie. We've got a little game for you, and it's revolving around movies and cars, a great pairing that's been going hand-in-hand since the beginning of time. Brian's going to give you a movie. Your job is to give us the famous car from the movie. How's that sound?
1: Okay.
0: Yep.
2: You said you are a car guy. Is that right, Joe?
1: Yeah.
2: We're going to test that.
0: We'll see how many you can get, and then we'll judge later. Okay, let's go.
2: All right, back to the future. Name the famous car.
1: DeLorean.
2: Dumb and Dumber.
1: Mustang.
2: Dukes of Hazzard.
1: Challenger.
2: Gone in 60 Seconds.
1: Dodge Shelby.
2: A Dodge Shelby?
1: Ford Shelby.
2: There you go. Ferris Bueller's Day Off.
1: Corvette.
2: Austin Powers.
1: Mini Cooper.
2: National Lampoon's Vacation.
1: Station Wagon.
0: All right. Let's go through. I think you did pretty well.
2: Do you?
0: I do.
2: Ooh, he was... Well, Back to the Future, DeLorean, yes.
0: Obviously.
2: Dumb and Dumber.
1: That was a hard one.
2: Yeah, and what's his hit? Do you remember?
0: What did you say?
1: I said a Mustang.
0: No,
2: we would have accepted the Lamborghini Diablo or the Mudcuts.
0: Or the Shaggin' Wagon.
3: The Mudcuts car.
2: Yeah. Dukes of Hazzard, you said Challenger. We wanted Charger. Can't give you that one. But Gone in 60 Seconds, you said the Dodge Mustang or the Dodge Shelby, which then you changed to Ford. So we will give you that.
0: We can give you that.
2: Ferris Bueller's Day Off. What did you say for that,
0: Joe? Said the Corvette.
2: The Corvette. It's a Ferrari.
0: You know why I thought he did well on that one? Because that's what I said.
3: Exactly.
2: He did, yeah.
0: It looks, it's red, is it not?
3: It's fancy.
2: Austin Powers, you said Mini Cooper. We were looking for the Jaguar.
0: Jaguar.
2: And then National Lampoon's Vacation, you said Station Wagon.
0: And that's right. Ugly Station Wagon.
2: Any of those we would have accepted.
0: You got three. Good enough for me. You're going to the drive-in. Congratulations.
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0: right, we got an update for you coming up in just a moment as we head to the roads with Traffic First. Here's MJ.
1: We've got problems over up in Orillia on Highway 12 between Memorial and West Street. Things are completely blocked off throughout there. Hearing that emergency crews are on scene following two separate crashes throughout that stretch. If you have any updates on what's happening there, let us know. Text us 705-721-ROCK. Once again, that's problems in Orillia on Highway 12 between West and Memorial Streets. Meanwhile, over on Highway 11, south of Barrie, all the way down to Barrie, things are looking good. Through Barrie, the 400 is running smoothly down to the Hall and Marsh and down to the GTA, while 89 to Alliston and on 92 to Wasaga, 26 to Stainer, it's looking good there. 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
2: Good morning. Here's what Barrie's talking about. Canada's big banks say the economy is holding up despite renewed tariff concerns and ongoing trade tensions. Bank executives say strong job growth, higher oil prices, and new economic activity linked to the Prime Minister's agenda are helping to keep the country on solid footing. Most say the current challenges are manageable with the overall outlook positive. One company already adapting to the tariff landscape is Chapman's Ice Cream in Owen Sound. The company says it will replace more than 70% of its American-sourced ingredients and freeze prices for the next 2 years. Chapman's began looking for alternatives to U.S. suppliers last year after the Trump administration announced its first round of tariffs. 30 Canadians and permanent residents remain missing following this week's devastating flash floods in Nepal. They're among more than 1,400 people on accounted for. More than 450 died after a glacier and bedrock collapse sent a massive wall of water through a valley, washing out bridges and burying entire villages. British Columbia has ended a provincial state of emergency that was imposed August 8th in response to wildfires that sent thousands of people fleeing and resulted in one death. The state of emergency was declared hours after the Bald Range wildfire forced more than 20,000 residents west of Okanagan Lake to flee their homes. An OPP constable from Gravenhurst is facing firearms charges following a training exercise in May. Police say a firearm was discharged during the exercise when it was neither required nor authorized. The 34-year-old officer has been charged with careless use of a firearm and reckless discharge of a firearm. The Barrie Fair continues today. Gates open at 10 this morning, midway at noon at the ESSA Agriplex. Got a scoop? We're listening. Send your news tip to the Barrie 360 text line 705-797-1111. Blue Jays took a licking last night, losing 13-2 to the Royals and falling 3.5 games back in the wild card race. They host the Mariners this weekend, who are just a half game back of the Jays. Barrie Baycats' playoff picture became a little clearer with Hamilton's win last night. As a result, the Baycats will finish the regular season in fifth place and will play in the wild card game next week. Who they play to be determined. Canada beat Panama 86-66 in a men's basketball World Cup Americas qualifier. Today's one-word weather, acceptable. The forecast in 30.
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2: A mix of sun and clouds today. Still could get a shower this morning, high near 21. Clear down to 9 tonight. Sun cloud mix tomorrow. Chance of late day showers, high 25. Some sun and 25 again on Sunday. It's 11 in Barrie. 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

0: Barry's Rock Station, Rock 95, Pearl Jam Daughter, 808, Rock 95 Morning Crew. Good morning. Craig, Brian, MJ with 21 degrees. A few showers today. Showers for Saturday and Sunday as well. Just spotty ones. 21 degrees for Friday and then 25 Saturday, 25 Sunday. It's 11 right now in Barrie. And lots going on this weekend. CNE still on the go. You going for round two, MJ?
1: Woo! No. I can't afford that in a million years.
0: Yeah, it gets pricey. It's not only the admission when you talk about all the food you got to buy, and the rides aren't free. It's not like a pay one price. You get to ride whatever you want. You got to pay per. And you know what they do? It bugged me the last time I went, is they don't give you an even amount of tickets for rides.
1: No, you're
0: they still don't
1: have
0: do that.
1: Couple. No,
0: so you'll get like 12 tickets or whatever, and one ride is like seven, and then there's nothing else that's less than like eight.
1: Yeah.
0: Right? So you have to buy more, or otherwise you have.
1: It was ridiculous. The ride that we saw that had the lowest amount of tickets was something like 12. Like 12 tickets per ride. I was like, you got to be kidding me. For our kids, we knew that they were going to go on a lot, so we got them the unlimited pass. And then for my husband and I, we decided to go the ticket route for us because we're just going to go on a couple.
0: How many tickets did you have left over when you were done your ride?
1: Three.
0: Three. Did you give them to somebody? Did you pass them off?
1: No, it's on a card. It's on a card now.
0: It's on a card?
1: It's on a card now.
0: Because that's the trick is just, well, it's just the nice thing to do is to stop somebody and say, here's a few more tickets for you.
1: More tickets,
0: hopefully it gives you an extra ride.
1: Exactly.
2: It's a nice move.
0: It's a good move.
2: It's like when you're in a parking lot, you know, and you paid for parking and you go, hey.
0: Yep, hey, give it four more minutes here.
2: It's inspiring.
1: There's a couple of rides that my kids, like, they absolutely loved. And my daughter was obviously nervous about going on a couple of the new ones, right?
0: Right.
1: And she'd never been on the Polar Express before. And I hate this ride.
0: Now, what is it?
1: The Polar Express is, it all looks like, you know, a scene where it's like somewhere in the Arctic or something like that. And but you're
0: nothing
1: just
0: to do with the movie.
1: Circle. No, of course. Okay. No. It has nothing to do with the movie. I think this ride was around before the movie.
0: Okay.
1: And you're just like sitting in a cart and it's the one where it just spins backwards incredibly fast.
0: Oh.
1: And then you hear that and it just goes. Yeah, incredibly fast.
0: A circle?
1: A circle, in a circle.
2: Well, I like the Polar Express.
1: It's okay. All right. There's ones that go forward, but that's not this one. So I'm not going to go on it. I went on it twice in my life, and I don't do spinny very well, as a lot of people don't. So my family was waiting in line to go on it, and I was kind of like, you know, typical mom holding the bag. and I noticed, so the line wasn't too long. It was maybe 15 minutes we were waiting. This ride... The music to it absolutely slaps. It is awesome. I had a great time just waiting for them because the music, everyone was just rocking out. So at one point, I look around in the line and everyone is bopping their head because it's Coolio's Gangster's Paradise. obviously, you're all just kind of going to be like going with the beat.
0: All the cougars.
1: You know, and then you can't get any better than, I mean, Bon Jovi. Come on, like Living on a Prayer. It was just.
0: You know what? I mean, Bon Jovi's fine. I think you can get better than Bon Jovi. I'm going to throw that out.
1: AC/DC, It's a Long Way to the Top.
0: All right.
1: That's what was playing when my family was losing their minds on this thing. I was like, wow, go for it. I'm like, why does this ride? The music is absolutely awesome. And then we left for a little while and the kids wanted to do it again. My daughter clearly loved it. And then it's like, you know, it's not everybody's taste, but late 90s, early aughts hip hop. Perfect. Like, I could not believe how good the music was.
0: So you're just rocking out to this stuff.
1: I was just rocking out while they were doing it.
0: Let me ask you a follow-up question.
1: Sure.
0: Did you have any pickle vodkas before you headed over to this ride?
2: Like, what'd you have in your system?
1: Cougar, going crazy to Bon Jovi in a corner there.
0: Yeah.
1: Like, Bon Jovi hits at certain times, and when you're in line for the Polar Express at 2 o'clock in the afternoon.
0: Just you and a bunch of other moms just, you know, pretending like you're in the
2: Cougar. You're standing there with... Are you with your husband standing next to him?
1: Yeah, he was on the ride.
2: Oh, okay. So you're by yourself?
1: Yeah, I was by myself.
2: She's so cool.
0: Actually, I can't think of a more lamer scene in my head right now than what I'm picturing. All right, well, good for you. You had fun. Let's go look at the roads. Traffic first from Classic Car Wash. 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
1: We've got problems over in Orillia. Highway 12 between Memorial and West Street is blocked off as emergency crews remain on scene following a crash throughout there. Hearing of two separate crashes throughout that spot and not known when that's all going to clear up. But if you have any updates, let us know. Text us 705-721-ROCK. Heading down Highway 11, Orillia to Barrie. That's in pretty good shape. And through Barrie,
3: The 400 looks good all the way down to the Hall and Marsh. Meanwhile, over on the 404, we got some light volume from Davis to St. John's Side Road on 92 to Wasaga. That's looking pretty good. And 26 from Stainer. So far, no issues. 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
1: Dan's here for the 30-Second Song Challenge. You got 30 seconds to get three song titles. If you can do that, you're going to be a winner today. Don't worry about who sings the songs, just the song titles. And if you get stuck, you'll pass. And if there's time on the clock, we'll get back to it.
2: Thank you.
1: MJ's going to throw up 30 seconds once the first song begins. Are you ready for it?
2: Yes.
1: All right, here we go with song number one.
2: Pause.
1: He said pause, not pass.
3: Oh, okay.
1: But I knew what he meant.
3: I didn't know if he was saying like a street term for that.
4: We'll allow it. 27 seconds.
1: All right. Song two. To walk away,
2: Ali. Pass.
1: Pass, okay.
4: 21 seconds.
1: Let's go to song number three. Hopefully this rings a bell for you. Bicycle.
2: I want to ride my I'm out of time. I knew I was no good at this game.
1: Well, you're not out of time yet.
2: I appreciate picking up today.
1: How much time so far?
4: 10 seconds.
1: 10 seconds.
4: Four.
1: Just letting it ride out.
2: Worst guest of the year.
1: No, I think you were a lot of fun. You just, the songs,
3: worst of the week for sure.
1: Maybe worst of the week. Some of these titles, were slapping you in the face.
3: They were a little bit.
1: That one was called Bicycle Race. I mean, so there's that. Don't Walk Away, Eileen. I believe Sam Roberts said that right off the hop. And then Cocaine.
2: Thanks, guys.
1: Enough said. 30-second song challenge brought to you by Bayfield Ford Lincoln, bayfieldford.com.
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0: All right, we got an update for you coming up. We'll find out what Barry's talking about in just a moment. With traffic first, here's MJ.
1: We got a little bit of volume left over on Highway 12 making your way through Orillia between Memorial and Westis Street. We had an earlier crash throughout there causing very heavy delays. It is clearing up now, but still dealing with some off and on delays. Meanwhile, 11 from Orillia to Barrie looks good. The 400 from Barrie to the GTA running well too, but slows a bit from King to Rutherford. No issues spotted for you on 90 to Angus and on 27 to Elmvale. That's looking good. 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I'm MJ. More traffic in minutes on Rock 95.
0: 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Here's a Rock 95 News update brought to you by Inspire. Breathe easier, sleep better. And here's Dan Blakely.
2: Good morning. Here's what Barrie is talking about. Canada's big banks say the economy is proving resilient amid renewed trade tensions, with most seeing the challenge as manageable. They say the fundamentals in Canada are pretty good. If you look at the job growth numbers, if you look at the fiscal capacity on the back of oil prices, and if you look at some of the activity that's starting because of the Prime Minister's agenda, the backdrop, they say, is pretty good. Then there's Chapman's Ice Cream in Owen Sound, which says it will replace more than 70% of its American ingredients and will freeze prices for 2 years. The company began looking for alternatives to U.S. suppliers last year when the Trump administration announced its first round of tariffs. 30 Canadians and permanent residents are missing after this week's flash floods in Nepal. They are among more than 1,400 people on the missing list. More than 450 died when bedrock and a glacier collapsed, sending a torrent of water into a valley, washing out bridges and burying villages. An OPP constable from Gravenhurst has been charged with firearms offenses stemming from a training exercise May 7th, in which a firearm was discharged when it was neither required nor authorized. The 34-year-old officer has been charged with careless use of a firearm and reckless discharge of a firearm. Barrie Fair continues today. Gates open at 10, midway at noon at the ESSA Agriplex. Your Eyes on the Street could be our next headline. Text your tip to 705-797-1111. Blue Jays fell 3.5 back of the wild card after a 13-2 loss to the Royals. They host the Mariners this weekend, who are just a half game back of the Jays. Barrie Baycats' playoff fate is almost complete with Hamilton's win last night. The Baycats will finish the regular season in fifth place and will play in the wild card game next week. Who they play remains up in the air. Canada beat Panama 86-66 in men's basketball World Cup America's qualifying action. Some sun today, the forecast in 30.
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2: A mix of sun and clouds today. Still could get a shower this morning, high near 21. Clear down to 9 tonight. Sun cloud mix tomorrow. Chance of late day showers, high 25. Some sun and 25 again on Sunday. It's 11 in Barrie. 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

0: Barry's Rock Station, Rock 95, and Weezer with Say It Ain't So, 8:38 in the Rock 95 Morning Crew. Good morning. It's Craig, Brian, and MJ with 21 degrees, maybe a shower, 25 tomorrow, maybe a shower, Sunday, 25. You guessed it. Maybe a shower. 13 degrees in Barry, and your daily dirt is on the way.
1: A Canadian voice actor who provided the voice of our childhood has passed away, and Mike Myers is now doing some ballet at the Toronto subway station.
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1: From Barrie straight on down to the GTA, the 400, you're in for a decent trip, but it does get a little slow, though, between King and Rutherford with some more delays from Finch to the 401. Over up in Orillia, still a little sluggish on Highway 12 between Memorial and West Street. There was an earlier crash throughout there that had blocked off several lanes. It looks like that is mostly cleared away, but still just a little sluggish throughout there. No problems over on 11 from Orillia to Barrie. Over on 12 and 93 to and from Midland, looking good so far. 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
14: Canadian voice actor Peter Cullen, who voiced the heroic Optimus Prime in the plethora of Transformers films, including TV shows and video games, he passed away at the age of 85. His name might not be too familiar for you, but I promise you have heard of his work, including one he did for this loved but depressed character from Winnie the Pooh.
15: It's not much of a tale. But I'm sort of attached to it.
16: Not much of a house. Just right for not much of a donkey.
17: It's me when I walk home.
14: It's absolutely perfect. Yes, he did voice Eeyore in Winnie the Pooh, and he had an amazing resume. He voiced King Kong for a 1976 remake. He also did Knight Rider from 82 to 2009. He created the scary clicking sounds from the monster in Predator. He was also served as an announcer in his early career for the Smothers Brothers Comedy Hour and the Sonny and Cher Comedy Hour, and you were doing a deep dive, and he did so much.
13: Oh, my God. If you want to know what Craig was like as a kid, just go to his IMDb page and look at all his credits. This is my childhood. He voiced every Saturday morning cartoon that I watched, and a few of the other things that I grew up with. Of course, I grew up with Transformers. I'm a huge Predator fan.
18: He has such a deep voice, and you go, okay, so wouldn't you be able to pick it off, you know, in so many various projects? Not if he's doing just a cackling sound or whatever from Predator.
13: Or whatever it is, the clicking. Yeah, that's exactly. Wild. It's wild that somebody would actually hire somebody for that.
14: That's so cool. I absolutely love that. Yeah, so what?
13: So you're saying he's Knight Rider?
14: He did.
13: Oh, okay. I see it right there. He's okay. K-A-R-R, the voice of a
14: Knight
13: car.
14: Automated,
13: so he's not
14: roving robot.
13: Right. He's not Kit.
14: No, he's not Kit.
13: Hello, David.
14: Yeah, that would have been really cool. All right, Mike Myers, star of Wayne's World, did an impromptu ballet dance at the TTC subway station the other day over at Bloor Danforth subway station. I guess someone was busking there playing the piano, and he decided to start doing ballet. He added on his social media, kind of chic to dance in the subway, jumping in on this latest kind of chic trend. I guess this is a trend on social media. But the funny thing is that nobody really seemed to notice him. Do you know what I mean?
13: Yeah, they just kept walking.
14: Subway station.
13: I think usually when you see stuff like that, you're like, just go straight ahead.
18: Yeah, just stare at the ground. Keep those feet moving.
14: Exactly. They just did not notice because, when you're there, you're just.
13: I mean, my job when I go.
14: Don't make eye contact.
13: When I go to a subway station, my job is to get out as fast as possible.
14: All right. It's believed that by the end of this year, we will have our brand new James Bond. Reports saying that it's down to six leading men. This is merely speculation, nothing official. But if you want to know who could potentially be on this shortlist, we got Callum Turner. He's from the Fantastic Beasts and Where to Find Them film. Jack Loudon from Slow Horses. Jacob Elordi, of course, from Euphoria and Frankenstein. We got Paul Mescal from Hamnet. Harris Dickinson. This is a big name because he's playing John Lennon in the new

0: Beatles film. And he's done many, many other things.
1: Has he done other things? A lot of the names I don't recognize.
0: Yeah, he was in Triangle of Sadness. He was in that movie with Nicole Kidman where he seduces her. He's a young man.
1: Oh, Baby Girl?
0: Yeah, Baby Girl. That's the one. Yeah, so he's getting quite the...
2: Who's your vote go for?
0: Jack Loudon from Slow Horses.
2: Okay.
1: I'm going to pick that I think it'll be the Callum Turner guy.
2: All right. I'll go for Pauly Shore.
1: Okay.
0: I'm MJ. That's your Daily Dude on Rock 95.
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0: Not that we should care, but the U.S. is going to be facing a toilet paper shortage, potentially.
1: Oh.
0: Because of the tariff war going on.
1: Nah, they can just use their hands.
0: One of the things from our list, from our dollar-for-dollar tariffs that'll be affected is, of course, TP, which is driven up by the price. And that could cause some panic buying. That's what they're saying. Like the pandemic.
1: Right.
0: Because Canadian pulp is used to make toilet paper. And that's about 30% of what American TP is made from. So that's one of the many things.
1: We got to do another exception here.
2: Didn't they?
0: Well, it's kind of funny when you just go online and you see the Americans, and the first thing they say is, "We don't need maple syrup."
2: It's like, okay, guys.
0: Okay. You don't need whale blubber either. We get it.
1: You know what I mean?
2: But you know that TP? Yeah, you're going to come crawling, aren't you?
0: Good God. All right. Scientists have created U-Bites. This is an edible cookie made from plastic bottles.
1: For humans? This is for humans?
0: This is for humans. Apparently, it's going to have a lot of protein in it, too.
1: Oh.
0: So it's to help kind of combat the plastic pollution that we've been...
1: I'm sorry, is that what you say when, you know, something doesn't taste good? There's going to be a lot of protein.
0: Or protein.
1: Like, you know.
0: This will help for gains. Eat this bottle.
1: Because it tastes awful.
0: So they got some engineered yeast and some other microbes. They break down the plastic. They transform it into the proteins. There's vitamins and flavorings that go along with it as well. So they think this will help the plastic pollution that we've been creating for decades. And, of course, food shortage is an issue as well.
1: Yeah,
0: so
1: people will try it for a week.
0: Yeah.
2: I guess we made our bed and now we're going to eat it.
0: Yeah. Yeah, it doesn't sound like a whole heck of a... Try a bottle. Let us know what you think. The Barry Colts are back in action this weekend. You're covering a couple games. You're going to be on the microphone.
1: Yes, I am. There's there's multiple games throughout the weekend.
0: Yeah, you do a very good job of it, too. So,
1: oh, thanks, Craig.
0: Yeah.
2: Don't make him all high on himself.
0: Rock 95 wants to hook you up with some tickets, some freebies, if you will. So once the box office opens, which I believe is 9:30, the first 95 people to shuffle on over there and use the code word Rock 95 into the Barry Colts store are going to get a free pair of tickets to any of the Colts games being played this weekend. Your choice. So if you want to go, what time are the games? There's one on Saturday, and I believe there's one on Sunday, right?
1: Yeah, there's Saturday evening and Sunday evening, but then actually there's Oshawa.
0: There's a couple of Oshawa games that are being played
1: Saturday
0: at the Saddler Arena,
1: the day,
0: too.
1: And
0: so
1: Sunday during
0: take your pick, and just make sure you get there and are one of the first 95 people to do so, and you can be off to see the Colts for free.
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0: Rogers Rock Station, Rock 95, Boy Golden and Suffer, 30 minutes of nonstop rock, finishing up right there. We've been taking the texts on, if you've ever been driving in another part of the country or North America or even the world, because traffic laws are not created equal.
1: Yeah, they're different for
2: sure.
1: Yeah,
2: it's not universal.
0: Yeah, so have you ever like broken the law or just, you know, did something that you realized was a little embarrassing because you didn't know? The text line, 705-721-ROCK. What do we have?
1: Well, a small one, too, was even just the 110 speed limits. I know we just got that now, but it felt crazy, actually, in Canada, in the same country, to be going that fast in another province.
0: Yeah, my son just did a driving test, and the guy didn't know.
1: For the G?
0: For the G. So he was driving on the highway, and the guy's like, remember, it's 100 here. And my son goes, actually, it's 110. He's like, oh, yeah.
1: What a way to catch him.
2: Good thing he told him that before, man. You know. Yeah.
1: Driver's test. Funny. Scott texted us. Scott went to Scotland when he was younger, and he said he had never seen a roundabout or driven on the opposite side of the road. He remembers going around and around and around about five or six times. People were honking and flipping him off. Super stressful, he said, but funny at the time because he didn't know the rules of the road. If you've never seen a roundabout and then went into one.
0: Exactly.
2: No idea what's happening.
0: It's Vegas, or not Vegas, European vacation, right?
2: Vacation.
0: Big Ben, Parliament.
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0: Barry's Rock Station, Rock 95, and there's Audio Slave with I Am the Highway. And what a coincidence. We're talking about driving on highways and byways and all sorts of funky roads that maybe you're in a different part of the world and you don't know the rules. And have you ever broken one? 705-721 Rock on the text line.
1: I have a local one.
0: Oh, okay.
1: Johnny, 30 years ago, going for his DZ license, failed the driving test because he did not stop at the railway crossing at the end of Tiffin Street between Essa and Lakeshore Road. He argued the tracks are not usable.
0: Aha! Uh-huh.
2: Oh.
1: And the drive person said, doesn't matter, crossing
0: no
1: sign is still
0: way
1: there. Failed because of that.
0: Oh my God.
2: That sucks.
0: Yeah, because there's a few like that. There's some that are in, maybe not in Barrie, but there are some like railway tracks that are just, they don't even attach to anything.
2: No.
0: It's just
2: right,
0: it's old railway used tracks,
2: but
0: right?
2: But you still have to stop.
0: Oh, it's I'd wild be so mad. Oh, dude, what a way to fail.
1: He did admit oh something else. God. He said, yeah, it was BS. Got me the second time, too.
0: Let's get a look at the forecast from the Rock 95 Weather Center, brought to you by Barrie Tire and Auto. 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We've got 21 degrees. Chance of a shower for today. 8 tonight. Few clouds there. And then 25. Maybe a shower on Saturday. Maybe a shower on Sunday, too. Both 25-degree days at 14 in Barrie.
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0: Barry's Rock Station, Rock 95 Talk and Runaway to Mars with the Rock 95 Morning Crew. We've been talking about traffic and the rules of the road and how sometimes you go to another part of the world and the rules are a little bit different. You've noticed some unusual driving in Barrie.
1: Yeah. Well, it's not unusual. It's the fact that everybody does it. Now, most people catch themselves before they go to the point of no return. Let's say you're at a red light. And you're not in the turning lane, right? So you're not going to get the advance. But, you know, everyone's got a red. And all of a sudden, the guys get the advance. You in your head think, oh, I can go. So you kind of quickly take your foot off the brake just for a moment. And then you realize, oh no, it's still red for me.
0: Yeah.
1: Do you know what I mean?
0: Oh, yeah.
1: Like, it's like, and I had a friend, when we were in high school, we were, you know, just driving around. She actually went through. And she realized it halfway through the intersection that she shouldn't. Thankfully, everything was fine. But she was like, so embarrassed, as if people were pointing at her, and she's like, I have to get out of this. I just have to get lose ourselves in this car. She was so
0: is she in horrified. The middle of the intersection at this point? Is that what you're saying?
1: She realized when it happened. So she stopped at the red light,
0: right?
1: And in her peripherals, she sees a green, an advance go,
0: but it's not hers.
1: It's not hers.
0: So
1: she blows through, and then she realizes, oh, that was not for me.
2: Yeah. If it was my friend, I wouldn't forget about it ever.
1: Oh, yeah,
2: I'd bring it up every 5 years.
1: I still remember because she tried to literally get lost in a residential neighborhood because she was trying to get away from people. I don't understand.
0: I think worst behavior in Barrie that we see, and this is maybe it is our fault because we've been here long enough. The lights don't seem to match up very well, especially on Mapleview going under the bridge on the highway. And so then you obviously sometimes get stuck in the middle of the intersection when you're going through.
1: Uh-huh.
0: And the next thing you know, the light turns on the other way and everybody's honking at you because you're right there.
1: Yeah.
0: I've done it many times where I haven't done it in a long time.
1: Yeah.
0: But I have done it many times, and I don't look at. I just straight ahead.
2: I'm that guy. Pay attention. Ignore that you're in the wrong.
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Good morning. We're in the middle of 30 minutes of nonstop rock on a Friday morning. AC/DC had Finger 11 as well. Here's Manfred Mann on Rock 95.

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Maximum Overdrive on a Friday. Tim Weston getting the vehicle moving along on a Friday morning. 10:17, 3 Days Grace. Here's Don't Want to Go Home Tonight, the new one.

0: Right, 95, 3 days grace. Don't want to go home tonight. Did you see the eclipse last night? It was stunning. Just beautiful. And the sky was nice and clear for me. Hopefully it was for you if you managed to stay up and check it out. Didn't see Northern Lights, but definitely got a chance to see the eclipse. At least the first half of the eclipse anyway. 10:21. Tim Weston. Hope you're ready for the weekend because we'll begin Cottage Country traffic a little bit after 1 o'clock today. Between now and then, a chance to get in for the Rock 95 Rock Paper Scissors Invitational with a throwdown. You're just going to have to throw down your phone number, caller number 9, when you hear the cue to call. Looks like we've got some rain on the way for the weekend. We'll get those details on the way to you in a few minutes' time. Looks like a little bit spread out here and there.
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0: 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It looks like it's going to be a little bit of a wet one this weekend. 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Chance of showers tomorrow and today and Sunday as well. Looks like Monday and Tuesday too. 21 degrees today, 25 degrees tomorrow, 30% chance of showers for tomorrow and Sunday, and 25 again on Sunday. Now, we'll see the sunshine a little bit too, but it's going to start being cool overnight. 8 degrees and a few clouds overnight tonight. A little warmer on the weekend. 17 now at Rock 95.
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0: Right 95, Steppenwolf and the Pusher Man, 1045, Tim Weston, 30 minutes of nonstop rock on the way in just a few minutes' time, and a chance to get in for the Rock 95 Rock Paper Scissors Invitational. 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

Already starting to get a little busy in the 400 northbound through the city of Barrie, past Mapleview. It is Friday. Cutter's Country Traffic begins after 1 o'clock. Here's Cage the Elephant.

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0: My 95 Aerosmith and Youngblood with My Only Angel in 30 minutes of nonstop rock. It's a Friday and Tim Weston here. I've seen some funny contributions from Canadians out there who are talking about this attempted name change on Lake Ontario that's going on south of the border. And the funniest one that I've seen so far are that breaking Canada geese are now called Donald's Ducks.
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Rag 95, Pearl Jam, elderly woman behind the counter in a dress. Hearts got a new album coming out this year. Well, possibly 2027, but they said they've got a new album on the way. Black Keys ahead. 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

0: Right, 95, the Black Keys, and the night before, which is a night that I can't really remember, oddly enough. I guess if I think about it, I'll be able to. 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Good-looking day, yes, at times, but there is a chance of showers at 40% chance today and 21 degrees, 8 degrees overnight tonight. So we're going to get a little chilly with a few clouds tomorrow, 25 degrees, and Sunday, 25 degrees, with a 30% chance of rain for the duration of the weekend. That gets a little higher Monday and Tuesday. 17 degrees right now, so we make our way to the legendary lunch at noon and a Rock 95 news update with Dan Blakely on the way in minutes time.
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0: Right, 95 of Corey Hart, Sunglasses at Night, coming up on the legendary lunch today. Back in time a little bit, celebrating a 50th is coming up on the legendary lunch. Right, 95 News is next. 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Dan Blakely.
1: Good afternoon. Here's what Barry's talking about. Canada's economy grew at its fastest pace in more than 3 years this spring. Stats Canada says GDP expanded at a rate of 3.3% in the second quarter, driven by stronger exports, housing activity, and business investment. Auto exports rebounded, and business spending posted its first increase in more than a year. Despite the strong numbers, economists warn new U.S. tariffs could slow growth in the months ahead, with July having already shown signs of a slowdown. Barry, businesses looking to expand beyond the U.S. are getting a boost. The city is receiving $180,000 through the Trade Impacted Communities Program to help local companies diversify international partnerships amid ongoing tariff pressures. The funding will support a two-year initiative through Invest Barry, giving businesses access to export training and specialized expertise to help break into global markets. Rick Black, president of Barry-based Black Controls, says the program could create major opportunities for local companies.
2: Yeah, I think part of going through the program will help us identify what those challenges and potential weaknesses are in our current capabilities, so that way we can upskill to set ourselves up for success. Given the current situation with the U.S., it is something that we need to seriously consider.
1: 25 businesses will be selected to take part in the program. Invest Barry is accepting applications. Busy fella, Barry police have laid 28 charges against a 42-year-old Barry man in a string of commercial break-and-enters, combed through hours of security footage to identify the suspect and link him to at least 14 incidents. They believe he was involved in as many as 30 break-ins between the end of June and the end of July around Ann Street between Ferndale and Innisfil Street, as well as St. Vincent between Livingstone and Bell Farm Road. Rescuers in Nepal have pulled mud-caked survivors from the debris left by this week's glacier collapse and floods amid warnings a lake created after the collapse is starting to overflow. The floods have left more than 550 people dead. Nearly 2,000 are unaccounted for, including 30 Canadians. Your Eyes on the Street could be our next headline. Text your tip to 705-797-1111. Barry Baycats are in Hamilton tonight and back home tomorrow to face Chatham to wrap up the regular season. No doubt now that they will finish fifth and play in a wild card one-off next week in either Hamilton or Guelph. Dylan Cease leads the Jays against the Mariners tonight after losing ground in the MLB wildcard race last night. They're 3.5 games out, the Mariners 4. Toronto Tempo play tonight in Las Vegas. Montreal and Winnipeg meet in the CFL. In and out of clouds this afternoon, the forecast in 30.
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1: Chance of showers to start the afternoon, then a mix of sun and clouds, high around 20. Clear tonight, low 8. Sun-cloud mix, chance of showers tomorrow, high 25. Some sun and 24 on Sunday. 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
3: This lunch is going to be legend. 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And we hope you're not lactose intolerant. Dairy. 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
0: Well, look who's back again. Of all the people, Roger Daltrey has now confirmed that the Who are going to be back again. They're rehearsing with longtime drummer Zach Starkey. And Daltrey says, it sounded good.

Rock 95, that's Trooper on the Legendary Lunch. This band is celebrating their 50th anniversary of the legendary debut album this week, announcing an expanded edition featuring lost demos from the record. The band's mastermind, his name is Tom Schultz, giving fans an additional look into the vaults and also a live recording, one of the last available recordings of the fan favorite live More Than a Feeling, captured live during the 2017 Hyperspace Tour as well. More to look forward to from Boston. More Than a Feeling, the debut album, which I burned out a couple of albums of, and I think I went through two CDs of as well. From the debut, Boston on the Legendary Lunch in Rock 95.

0: Randy Bachman has announced that there is going to be shows of BTO coming up in 2027, and the guests who are reuniting the two of them back together again this year. These Eyes, 1221. Tim here with the legendary lunch. Records and Rockstars on the way. Another great stuttering song is on the way, this time from the Down South area, featuring the blues of George Thorogood next.
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14: We've already been over to Kathmandu. Now let's head for Delaware and get bad with the rock star. Out in front of the band, the Delaware Destroyers. From Wilmington, Delaware, the rock star born George Lawrence Thorogood, a rather astute and well-versed man in rock and roll and the blues. It was George's observation that the way to get guys interested in his music was to get the girls interested first. If what he was playing in concert got the girls up to dance, the boys were sure to follow. George was already a hit all over the continent, having started out in 1977 with a song about having a hard time coming up with rent money. Following the song, One Bourbon, One Scotch, and One Beer, with the album Move It On Over in 1978. Now it was 1982. Time for George's best-known song, written by George with the hope that Muddy Waters might record it. His manager said no thanks. So he offered it up to Bo Diddley. But he didn't have a record deal at the time. And so George said, well, I might as well do it myself with my own band. With a nod to Muddy and the way he borrows from the 1955 song Manish Boy, George crafted a thoroughly strong song, came in September 1982, the title song to his fifth album, the one that's bad to the bone.
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0: Right, 95, I Go Blind, 5440 on the Legendary Lunch. 1236, it's Tim Weston. Good to have you along. Lots of good stuff still to come on the Legendary Lunch today. It's a Friday. So we'll be keeping an eye on the roads as well. 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Showers and some sunshine today in 20 degrees. 40% chance of rain showers today. 30% tomorrow. Back up to 40% on Sunday. 25 degrees Saturday. 24 degrees Sunday in the forecast. And it looks like, yeah, rain through the week at 8 degrees overnight tonight, by the way, with a few clouds. So it's going to be quite cool. If you've got plants out, you might want to investigate what to do with them. 17 degrees is where we're at right now, with more lunch ahead.
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0: It's 1240. Tim Weston here with the Legendary Lunch, wishing Jack Black, actor, comedian, musician, a very happy birthday today. Lead singer, guitarist for the comedy rock hard duo Tenacious D, along with Kyle Gass. And I got to say, one of the greatest speeches ever at the Rock... Well, this wasn't the Rock and Roll Hall of Fame. This was the Kennedy Center Honors, as he ushered in Led Zeppelin into the Kennedy Center, and then Heart played Stairway to Heaven like nobody else could. Here's Jack Black.
9: The greatest rock and roll band of all time. Better than the Beatles, better than the Stones, even better than Tenacious D. Yeah. And if you don't agree with me, it's because you never did the Zeppelin Marathon. The Zeppathon is when you sit your ass down and listen to all 9 Zepp albums in a row. Yeah. It's the rock and roll Hajj. The thing that every true fan must do at least once in their lifetime. The pilgrimage to heavy metal Mecca. They sang songs about love. About Vikings. About Vikings making love. You know, they say that Led Zeppelin sold their souls to Satan. Come on, guys, you know you did. There's no other way to explain your ungodly talents. I just want to say thank you, because while you're in hell, The human race will cherish your heavenly jams till the end of time. It's a small price to pay. We love you. Best band ever.
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0: You know, I got to tell you, that was a very magical moment at the Kennedy Center with Hart performing in front of the remaining members of Led Zeppelin, their opus. Stairway to Heaven on the legendary Lunch in Rock 95. Happy birthday, Jack Black, and thank you for encapsulating those words so well as they were inducted into the Kennedy Center Honors. Cult and Rush, all ahead on the legendary Lunch.
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2: Somebody said, my first time in downtown, this is Dan, first time in downtown Barrie, screwed up at the 5 points. 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
2: Like,
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2: That has got to be a most exclusive local thing that I can think of. 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
2: Yep.
3: Right.
4: 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I forgot the driver's on the other side.
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0: That's Canadian talk. And Time Machine 119, it's Tim Weston here on a Friday afternoon. I think there's one petition and one change with a stroke of a pen that we can all agree to. It wasn't a recent one about a very close lake to us, but there is a petition gathering a lot of signatures to rename Nashville International Airport, which is where Dolly Parton's from. Dolly Parton International Airport could be waiting in the wings down the road. I can see that happening for sure. That is truly legendary. As we make our way to the roads for the first time this afternoon, see how things are moving along. It's starting to get busy out there, Brenda.
1: Good afternoon. It is already slow out there, Tim, if you're traveling on the northbound 404 through that construction area, Bloomington up to Van Dorf, Highway 400, Highway 407 up to Langstaff, slowing down. And then as you make your way approaching Highway 9 on and off up to north of Highway 88, a little bit of traffic 89 to north of it, and slow here in Barrie as well. And that is from approaching Mapleview as you make your way up towards Dunlop. You do have that northbound off-ramp to the eastbound Dunlop closed still as well. To the north of us, looking at this slow traffic on 12, both directions as you make your way through Memorial. And then you've got it slow Highway 11 right now on the southbound side as you approach Kilworthy. You've got some southbound traffic through Gravener slow on Highway 11. You've got it really slow both directions on 169 as you make your way through Muskoka Bay Park with that ongoing construction as you travel through there. Right now, Vesper Hills, play the rest of the season for free when you put $1,000 down towards the 2027 membership. Visit vesperhills.clublink.ca. More traffic in minutes on Rock 95.
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0: Yeah, the world I know, Collective Soul. I was just talking about them this morning. They played the Rock 95 Birthday Bash many, many years ago. And we would like to announce that very soon we're going to announce who's going to be playing this year's Rock 95 Birthday Bash. Who will it be? That's coming up a week from today. You're going to be able to find all out. I'm looking forward to it, too. 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
1: Good afternoon, Tim. It is a beautiful day to head up to the cottage. So far, so good on Highway 400 as you make your way through Barrie and to the north of us, right up to Parry Sound, not seeing any delays. Highway 11 between Barrie and Orillia clear. And then you've got a nice drive all the way up now past Severn Bridge, right in towards Gravenhurst. All this northbound side is all looking good. It's the southbound side that's slow. Southbound through Gravenhurst on Highway 11 construction. Southbound on Highway 11 down through Kilworthy. You've got Muskoka Road 169, both directions through Muskoka Bay Park. That is slow through there as well. Traveling on the northbound 400 here in Barrie, it's slow as you approach Mapleview up towards Dunlop. Looking at traffic heading out of the Toronto area, Highway 404 is actually all good all the way up to Bloomington, and then from that point to Van Dorf a little slow. Northbound 400 from Finch up towards Rutherford. A little bit of traffic approaching Highway 9 on and off up to north of Highway 88. It's a Happy Dad summer, refreshing and delicious. 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More traffic in minutes on Rock 95.
0: 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Showers looks like today, tonight, and tomorrow, and on Sunday, too. 20 degrees today, 25 degrees tomorrow, and 24 Sunday with a chance of rain all weekend, and 8 degrees. It's going to be cold overnight tonight. Only plus 8 with a few clouds. 19 now in Barrie at Rock 95.
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0: 95 Lover Boy and working for the weekend. They've had to reschedule. And once again, upcoming shows. Check out the Lover Boy website for a little bit more information. 149. We got 30 minutes of nonstop rock on the way and more chances to get in for the Rock 95 Rock, Paper, Scissors Invitational, the decision maker game of all time. And you could be going to it. Okay. 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Brenda Devine with the Rhodes.
1: Hi there, Tim. Looking at some slow traffic as you make your way northbound 404 from Bloomington through Van Dorf, northbound 400, 407, filling in up towards Rutherford, and then now from Lloydtown all the way up to Highway 88. Starting to get a little heavy as well up here in Barrie, northbound 400, approaching Mapleview up towards Dunlop. Looking good northbound 400 and southbound to the north of us. Highway 11, pretty much good to go as well. I did see that there was a collision in on Atherley. I am looking at some slow traffic both directions across that bridge. If you want to update me, 1-844 Road Jam. Looks like from around Cortland Street on one side and from Highway 12 on the other side. As you make your way north of there, you've got a nice drive northbound routes, but southbound Highway 11 through Gravenhurst, southbound Highway 11 through Kilworthy, that ongoing construction delay through there. You can take the hassle out of dock ownership with On the Water Designs, docks built for a lifetime. 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I'm Brenda Devine. More traffic in minutes on Rock 95.
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1: Oh, you got Dale.
0: Dale, what's up?
1: Hey, I'm just hoping to go play some rock, paper, scissors here.
0: Do you have a good move?
1: It's pretty random. I don't.
0: You don't use dynamite?
1: I might need to. I don't know, yeah.
0: You're in, brother. Congratulations.
1: Thanks a lot, Tim. That's excellent.
0: $2,500 could be in your future. Friday, September 18th, Canadian Brewhouse, 7 p.m. You will be competing.
1: Excellent. I've been there before, but as a spectator, so I kind of know the ropes.
0: Nice. But, you got the rhythm to it.
1: Yeah.
0: All right. We'll win the whole shebang, Dale.
1: Yeah, thank you very much.
0: Yeah, you're welcome. More chances coming your way today, too, with the cue to call. Listen in for that. And we've got a 4-pack of passes for the Barry Fair and a couple of Midway bracelets as well to go enjoy. It's underway right now, too, at the S Agriplex. Details on that coming up. We'll give you a chance to get in on that. But first, Brenda's got the latest on the roads here.
2: Hey there, Tim. Southbound 404, that's a tight spot right now from Finch right down to the DVP. But the northbound side is actually good all the way up to Bloomington. You've got that construction delay from there up to Van Dorth. Once you get past there, you're clear. Highway 400, I'm seeing traffic on the southbound side from just south of Finch right down onto the 401. Northbound traffic from Finch as you make your way up to just north of Langstaff. And then you've got a pretty decent drive until you get up to Lloydtown. And then it's busy from that point on and off up to north of Highway 88. Seeing some slow traffic on the southbound side of Highway 400 as you make your way down to south of Highway 89. I know there is that ongoing construction through there. Traveling through Barrie, northbound 400, you're on the brakes from just past Innisfil Beach Road right up towards Dunlop. Southbound side is good. And then there is the traffic to the north of us. There was this collision that was affecting traffic on both directions on Atherley. It does continue to be slow across the bridge because of that. Plan your visit to Wasaga Beach today and enjoy over 80 live music performances, fireworks, festivals, and beachfront all summer. Visit wasagabeach.com/events. 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

Let's get you set up with the Fair Pack, a Barrie Fair Prize Pack, 4 general admission passes, 2 midway bracelets for the Barrie Fair, going on now to the 30th at S Agriplex, color 9, 705-721-ROCK. You're going to be all hooked up. 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

0: Right 95, acoustic version of Times Like These, and Dave Grohl biting in hard on the vocals. Times Like These, Foo Fighters 242, Tim Weston, McCulley's After 3, Jackpot Radio, How Much Is? Lotto Max tonight, 705-721-ROCK, caller number 9 now. Let's get you involved in getting you set up, okay? For $100 in tickets for an upcoming draw from the Rock 95 Weather Center, this update is brought to you by Brava, live fire chicken and barbecue coming soon to Barrie with bold flavors, fresh ingredients, and live fired grilled goodness. 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We've got some sunshine in the forecast throughout the weekend, but also some rain. 20 degrees today, 25 degrees tomorrow, and chance of showers, and again, showers on Sunday, and 24 degrees, 8 degrees overnight with a few clouds. It's 18 right now in Barrie at Rock 95 as we make our way to the roads and Brenda Devine.
1: Good afternoon, Tim. If you are traveling through the Barrie area, do expect the traffic to be slow already from just past Innisfil Beach Road. Heading north up towards Dunlop, southbound side is good. 26 and 90 are good. The 400 is clear to the north of us. Highway 11 looks good, but it's a busy go through Orillia. First of all, on Highway 12 Memorial over to 11 Memorial over towards Atherley, we have this collision on Atherley on the bridge. The delay both directions between basically Highway 12 and Rama Road. You can update me, of course, at 1-844-ROAD-JAM. And then you've got that ongoing construction delay as well as you make your way through Kilworthy. It looks like southbound 11 mostly slow through that route right now, and southbound 11 through Graveners, you've got it slow. 169 Muskoka Road, 169, you do have that ongoing construction as well, and that's affecting the drive both directions through Muskoka Bay Park. Contact Sandy Cove Marine Services for all your boat needs. Living the dream at Sandy Cove Marine Services, 2858 25th Side Road, Innisfil. 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

0: 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More chances to get in for the Rock 95 Rock, Paper, Scissors Throwdown. 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You decide what gets to be in the top 10, what gets to be placed where, what gets to be number one with your vote. As we make our way to the roads this afternoon, and Brenda Devine, have a great weekend.
1: Good afternoon. Traffic is filling in a little bit on that 404, but not until you get through that construction area. That is from Bloomington up to Van Dorf. Highway 400 slow from Finch as you travel up to north of Rutherford. And now traffic from Lloydtown on and off up through Highway 88. Starting to fill in through Barrie as well from just north of Innisfil Beach Road up towards Dunlop. A little bit of traffic southbound down through Dunlop. I did see some traffic on 12 Memorial to 11 Memorial right over towards Atherley. And we did have this collision as well that was on the bridge. And it looks like it has improved through there, so that is definitely good news. If you want to update me on anything, 1-844 Road Jam. 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

No such thing as a fast lane on the 400 rolling north through Barrie on a Friday. Today's not the day to test the new 110 kilometer an hour limit. It's the Eagles, part of 30 minutes commercial free, along with Bush. Come down Barrie's rock station, Rock 95. Welcome to the weekend. I'm McCulley with The Drive Home and Sam Roberts' band, Bridge to Nowhere.

0: New music from 3 Days Grace, Don't Want to Go Home Tonight. Wrapping up a 30-minute free ride on Barry's Rock Station, Rock 95. I'm Macaulay with The Drive Home. Yes, your queen of new music, Rachel, will have the all request Friday night tonight to kick off the weekend. But she's got something very special coming up to wrap up your weekend Sunday night. A special edition of the new Rock Hour. It's the best of Dolly Parton, Rockstar. Cuts from Dolly's rock and roll album featuring the duets with some of the biggest names in rock music and some originals penned from the Queen of Country, who always wrote her own enduring tracks. Jolene and I Will Always Love You, by, for example, she wrote them on the same day. Just the two greatest songs of all time. Something in the Water that day. Feels like there's something in the air today. Not sure if it's residual energy from the full moon lunar eclipse, which many of us got to see in Simcoe County, but don't know why the drive today was full of a lot of questionable decisions from drivers. Yes, it's busy. Yes, lots of traffic. But man, some people were speeding and passing when there was a red light ahead or the end of traffic due to construction, not actually getting ahead. Just countless examples in the drive. So please be safe out there. Let us get you where you're going with the soundtrack. And Brenda Devine doing Cottage Country Traffic.
1: Good afternoon, Macaulay. Northbound Highway 404, good all the way up to Bloomington, and then a little bit of traffic from there through Van Dorf. Highway 400 northbound slows from Shepherd as you make your way now up to Major McKenzie, and then you've got it heavy from basically Lloydtown well up to north of Highway 88. Seeing it slow as well as you travel through Barrie from just past Innisfil Beach Road right up towards Dunlop. Southbound from Bayfield down to Dunlop, I am seeing a little bit of traffic on Highway 11 as well as you make your way right around the third line of Oro. Of course, updates are always welcome at 1-844-ROJAM. That's 1-844-762-3526. Now, if you're traveling anywhere north of there, you've got a pretty decent drive on Highway 11 as well as Highway 400, including through that construction area. Looks good right now. There is a bit of traffic southbound Highway 11 through Graveners because of that construction through there. Ford employee pricing is on now, and you pay what we pay on virtually our entire lineup of Ford vehicles. Visit your Ontario Ford store today. More traffic in minutes on Rock 95.
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3: It's a big day for one of Canadian rock's biggest songs in history. Today's date, August 28th, 1971, 55 years ago today, this song hit its peak on the charts at number 3. Not the top spot, but enough to become certified platinum and become a part of Canadian rock legendom. Five-man electrical band Signs, this date 55 years ago, near the top of the charts, its highest position. It's on the Canadian Showcase, Rock 95.

0: Today's the day in history. That song hit its highest point on the Billboard charts, August 28th, 1971. Five-man electrical band peaked at number 3 with Signs, then certified platinum and a top counterculture anthem to this day. You know, I think the man kept it from the top spot on purpose. Man. Barrie's Rock Station, Rock 95, your Canadian showcase, brought to you by Napoleon Home Comfort. 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We've got a warm day turning to a clear night. It might hit single digits, low 9, and then a mix of sun and cloud tomorrow, a bit breezy with a high 25. The humidity returns tomorrow. It's going to feel like 30. Right now, 21 in Barrie. Let's find out what's happening out on the roads and traffic. Once again, Brenda Devine.
1: Good afternoon, Macaulay. Look at the 404. There's some traffic southbound, Finchdown, the DVP, northbound good all the way up to Stouffville Road, and then busy from that point up through Van Dorf, Highway 400. It's heavy and slow from Shepherd up to north of Rutherford, and then again from Lloydtown up through Fifth Line, a little bit of traffic north of Highway 88. I did see some traffic as well, Highway 27, as you make your way up through Kirby Road and on Highway 50 southbound down towards Major Mackenzie. Heading up through Barrie, it really slows down as you approach Mapleview. Continues heavy up to almost Dunlop, and then southbound traffic as you make your way approaching Bayfield down to Dunlop. Just a reminder that northbound 400 off ramp to Dunlop Street East does remain closed. As you make your way to the north of us, everything's looking pretty decent right now. It's a little heavy on 12 approaching Memorial over towards Highway 11, and then to the north of there, Highway 11 looks good. There is some southbound traffic through Gravenhurst. Take the guesswork out of your bottom line. 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More traffic in minutes on Rock 95.
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0: Barry's Rock Station, Rock 95, Rush, Closer to the Heart, plus Tonic, If You Could Only See. It's the drive home with McCulley, and it is that bizarro time of year where you've got the Barry Baycats and the Barry Colts playing at the same time. Did you get a deal on free tickets for tomorrow night's preseason action with the Colts at Sadlin Arena with the Rock 95 code? And are you ready for the Baycats CBL playoff run? There's only two games left in the regular season. Baycats on the road tonight in Hamilton, back at Athletic Culture Stadium tomorrow afternoon against Chatham Kent, who they beat up on 10-1 last week. So go, Baycats, go. Preseason action tomorrow. Go Colts, go. Go sports. And go traffic. Here's Brenna Devine with a look at the roads.
1: Good afternoon. Traffic is slow northbound Highway 404, but not until you get up towards Bloomington. From that point up through that Van Dorf construction, and then you're clear north of there. Highway 400, it slows northbound as well from Shepherd, with heavy and slow spots traveling up towards Rutherford. And then again from Lloydtown, heavy and slow up to just past the fifth line. Seeing it slow now on Highway 27 as you make your way up towards Kirby Road. Southbound 50 down to Major McKenzie, starting to back up as well. Traveling up through the Barrie area, looking at volume starting to slow down from around Innisfil Beach Road. It continues to be the case right up through Dunlop. Southbound is slow approaching Bayfield as you make your way down it towards Dunlop. And then to the north of us, you've got a pretty nice drive right now. Definitely good news if you're traveling anywhere up through Muskoka or anywhere. If you're traveling on the 400 Highway 11, there is a little bit of traffic on Highway 12 from Memorial over towards Highway 11. Other than that, everything else looks good. 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
3: October 2nd, comedian Bert Kreischer.
4: They had a nickname they were calling me behind my back. We're at dinner one night. Leanne sends a text. Both the girls giggle. Oh, good one, Mom. I said, what is it? They said, you wouldn't get it. I said, my comedy's paying for this dinner and those teeth. Run it by me.
3: October 25th, Stars and Stories. Leonard Cohen and Joni Mitchell, The Untold Love Story.
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0: 4 o'clock, you'll hear your cue to get in on the Rock, Paper, Scissors Invitational. We've also got Lucky Lotto 5 on the way. Right now, let's check in with Brenda Devine, see what's happening out on the roads in traffic. Brenda?
1: Good afternoon. Filling in northbound Highway 404, 16th Avenue up towards Major McKenzie, and then Bloomington up through Van Dorf. You are good north of there. Highway 400 northbound, it slows from Shepherd as you make your way up to north of Langstaff through Rutherford, and then more traffic from Lloydtown on and off up through the 5th Line and 88 up to north of it. Seeing it filling in as well on Highway 27 northbound through Kirby Road. Southbound 50 to Major McKenzie is already jamming up. And then traffic here in Barrie as well. Approaching Innisfil Beach Road picks up slow again as you make your way approaching Mapleview up through Dunlop. Southbound side is heavy from approaching Bayfield as you make your way down to just south of Dunlop. Just a reminder, the northbound 400 off-ramp to eastbound Dunlop does remain closed. And then to the north of us, you've got a pretty nice drive right now. There is some traffic on Highway 12 from Memorial over towards 11 and southbound Highway 11 through Gravenhurst with that construction. You have smoke and carbon monoxide detectors, but radon has no smell, color, or warning. The only way to know is to test. Learn more at OntarioRadonServices.com. More traffic in minutes on Rock 95.
0: It's 4 o'clock and time for Barrie 360 News. Good afternoon to Julius Hearn.
2: Good afternoon. Here's what Barrie's talking about. Barrie businesses will soon have the opportunity to boost their international exports beyond just the United States. The city and Invest Barrie is using $180,000 in provincial funding to launch a trade accelerator program, which aims to provide local companies with specialized expertise in navigating global markets and making connections. It comes as U.S. tariffs and upcoming counter tariffs continue to impact many businesses across the city and province. Invest Barrie will launch the first cohort of applicants in October. After weeks of sifting through surveillance footage, Barrie police have found their man, a 42-year-old man from Barrie, is facing 28 charges after a series of commercial break-and-enters across the city. He was arrested on July 30th after being spotted by an officer on patrol near Milligan's Pond. Police say he was connected to 14 incidents and believe he may be responsible for as many as 30 break-ins between June 29th and the end of July. Bradford West Gwillimbury is getting up to $94.8 million from the provincial and federal governments to help build more homes and infrastructure. The town is cutting development charges by up to 76% over the next 3 years, potentially saving home builders up to $36,500 per home. Officials say the investment could bring more than 29,000 new homes to the area. Canadian astronaut Jeremy Hansen has become the first non-NASA astronaut to receive the Congressional Space Medal of Honor. Hansen was presented the honor today in Houston alongside his three American Artemis II crewmates, recognizing his historic mission around the moon earlier this year. The federal government is sending $5 million in urgent humanitarian aid to Nepal after a flash flood near its border with China left thousands missing, including up to 32 Canadians. The contribution is earmarked for organizations like the Red Cross to deliver life-saving assistance to people on the ground. Global Affairs Canada is aware of 866 Canadians who are in Nepal. Got a scoop? We're listening. Send your news tip to the Barrie 360 text line, 705-797-1111. Saul Vasquez gets the start for the Barrie BayCats tonight in Hamilton. 2 strikeouts from 100 on the season, although he remains 12 back of the league lead. In the American League, Toronto hosts Seattle. The first place Montreal Alouettes go for their 10th win of the season tonight in Winnipeg. At the PGA Tour Championship, Ryan Gerard and Akshay Bhatia are tied atop the leaderboard at 9-under, up by 1 shot on the field through 11 holes of the second round. Clear skies until the weekend, the forecast in 30.
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2: Clear tonight with some increasing cloudiness after midnight, a low of 9, a mix of sun and cloud with a high of 25, the Humidex at 29 tomorrow. 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

0: 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Aerosmith, Deuces Are Wild, plus Georgia's Satellites, Keeping Your Hands to Yourself, New Cage's The Elephant, Beaches in Tennessee, and Pink Floyd's Mother. The Drive Home with McCulley. In today's economy, $2,500 could be a huge relief. That's on the line. September 18th, Canadian Brewhouse in Barrie, the Rock, Paper, Scissors Invitational. And we want to fill that 64-person bracket. Who's this?
1: This is Emily.
0: Emily, where do you live?
1: I live in Meaford.
0: And what are the weekend plans?
1: Nothing, really. I got no kids. Kicked them to the grandparents for the weekend.
0: Ah, so you're wide open with lots of potential.
1: That's exactly it. I think I just want to have a nap. I do have my husband, who he might want to do something fun.
0: Well, let's play rock, paper, scissors to see who decides to make the weekend plans.
1: You can see he is here.
0: All right, so do rock, paper, scissors quickly and safely, and then tell me what you each got.
1: We both did scissors.
0: Then I get to decide what you do for the weekend.
1: Oh, you get to decide for us.
0: You're going to practice rock, paper, scissors so you can win $2,500 when you join us at the Canadian Brewhouse.
1: Oh, amazing.
0: You're caller 9. You're coming to the Rock, Paper, Scissors Invitational. You might want to get a babysitter that night, too.
1: You'll have to work one out.
0: Best of luck. Let's find out what's happening in traffic. Here's Brenda Devine.
2: Hey there, McCulley. Not a bad drive so far. You've got traffic on the 404, but not until you get up to past Stouffville Road through Bloomington up through Van Dorf. You're clear north of there. Highway 400 slows as well from Shepherd as you make your way up to north of Rutherford. And then from Lloydtown on and off up to north of Highway 88. 27 filling in northbound through Kleinberg and southbound 50 down to Major McKenzie, already slow as well. Traveling up here in Barrie, volume starts to bunch up around Innisfil Beach Road, continues heavy right up through Dunlop, southbound from Bayfield down to Dunlop. And then you've got a pretty nice drive to the north of us. There's some traffic on 12 Memorial over towards West Street and up through McGravenhurst. Northbound is good, but you have that construction. Southbound Highway 11 slowing you down, as well as on Muskoka Road 169. Both directions through Muskoka Bay Park. That's slow as well. 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I'm Brenda Devine. 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

Blind Melon, no rain for all the amateur astronomers who braved watching the lunar eclipse last night. It was the lunar eclipse worth viewing for the last time until 2029. We got lucky with this moon being out, a starry night in some spots, a lot of fast-moving cloud in the wind, but no rain, as was the forecast. Mother Nature participated quite nicely. I'll tell you what the next big celestial event to look up for is, and it's coming soon. That's after David Wilcox, Rock 95.

0: Barry's Rock Station, Rock 95. Your eyes could keep you in trouble, or they could keep you looking up in wonder. The lunar eclipse now in our rear view. What was a very busy month for celestial events? We had a solar eclipse. We had the Perseid meteor shower, best meteor shower of the year. We didn't have gravity get shut off, but we had SpaceX launch light up the sky with satellites. What's coming next? From an official celestial standpoint, you might have to wait till October. The Orionid meteor shower is the next thing on the calendar. But tonight, you could get a bonus looking up and towards the northern horizon. There was a geomagnetic storm, a solar flare, earlier this week. Some forecasters said during the eclipse last night, you might see northern lights on the horizon because of that solar flare. They're now saying the peak of that possibility is tonight. So, find a dark spot to go. The nearly full moon might interfere a bit, but the forecast for Aurora Borealis is positive for our Simcoe County viewing. If you can get somewhere dark, look to the north. You might see the northern lights tonight. 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Will you get a chance to see the northern lights? It will be clear. A little foggy in some low-lying areas, but clear. Low of 9, so bundle up. Mix of sun and cloud tomorrow. A bit breezy. 25 will feel like 29. Sunday, we wrap up the weekend with a chance of rain and a high 24. It's 20 degrees right now in Barrie. What's happening on the roads and traffic, Brenda Devine?
1: Hey there, McCullough. You're looking at the northbound 404. You're pretty much good to go until you get up to Stouffville Road, and then heavy volume from that point up through Van Dorf. Highway 404 southbound slow from Finch down to the DVP. Same deal on the 400. Finch down to the 401 is slow. Northbound traffic on the 400 from Finch up to north of Rutherford, and then from Loytown right up to almost Highway 88. More traffic as well as you make your way through Barrie. Starts to slow down just north of Venusville Beach Road through Mapleview up towards Dunlop. Southbound slow as well from Duckworth down to just south of Dunlop. If you're traveling north of Barrie, you've got some heavy traffic both directions on Highway 12 as you make your way through Memorial. And then north of there, pretty clear on the northbound side. Southbound through Graveners, you've got a little bit of a construction delay. And that Muskoka Road 169 delay both directions through Muskoka Bay Park. That's construction. 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
10: Rumors spreading around in that Texas town. About the shack outside the games. And you know what I'm talking about. 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They got a lot of nice girls.

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1: Tonight's Lotto Max jackpot is $10 million. 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Who's this?
2: Hey, it's Matt calling.
1: What's going on?
2: Not-

0: much. How are you doing?
1: I'm well. Where are you calling from?
0: I'm calling from Tiny Township in good old LaFontaine.
1: You still going to live there or move when you win the $10
0: million? If I win the $10 million, I'm moving right into Barrie, right near Rock 95, so I can celebrate every day with you guys.
1: All right. Just build me a little room on the dream house, and I can just crash after the show.
0: Not a problem. Everybody gets their own space.
1: All right. Love it. I'm cheering for you now.
0: All right.
1: We had ZZ Top, LaGrange, Little Texas Town in that set of music. Now, trying to bring peace to this whole trade situation to our American friends and neighbors. 10 seconds are on the clock. Can you name 5 other American towns?
0: Springfield, Ohio, Cincinnati, Tampa, Missouri, Charlottesville, West Virginia, Myrtle Beach, California, Slobang, California.
1: Very diverse and very random.
0: I don't know.
1: And now you're going to go visit every single city once you win the lottery.
0: Oh, that's awesome. Thank you.
1: $100 in Lottomax tickets. Good luck.
0: Ah, thanks, man.
1: Let's find out what's happening in traffic. 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Make the moment more memorable. Here's Brenda.
2: Hello, McCully. Northbound Highway 404. Traffic slowing a little bit now as you make your way through 16th Avenue. And then again, just past Stouffville Road up through Van Dorf. Highway 400 from Shepherd. Heavy and slow spots up to Rutherford. And then heavy and slow as well from Lloydtown up to about the 5th line. Seeing it slow on Highway 27 northbound approaching King Vaughan right up into Nobleton. And then up here in Barrie, do expect that heavy volume from just past Innisfil Beach Road. You'll be slowing down right up through Barrie. It does pick up once you get around Dunlop. Southbound side is slow approaching Bayfield as you make your way down it towards Essa. And pretty much good to go to the north of us. There is some traffic on 12 Memorial over towards West Street. Highway 11 is looking good. Northbound, there is some traffic southbound down through Graveners. And you've got that as well. Muskoka Road 169, both directions through Muskoka Bay Park. That's construction. 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

0: Coming up after 5 o'clock, your chance to win Colin James tickets. Right now, Brenda, what are you seeing in traffic?
1: Good afternoon. Looking at a pretty decent drive so far as you make your way out and about on this Friday afternoon. There is some traffic northbound 404, but not until you get just past Stouffville Road up through Van Dorf. Southbound is slow, approaching Finch to the DVP. Southbound 400, also Finch to the 401. Northbound Highway 400 as you make your way from Shepherd up to north of Rutherford. And then from Lloydtown on and off up to north of Highway 88. 27 is busy through Kleinberg, approaching King Vaughan as you make your way north into Nobleton. Traveling through Barrie, northbound 400, traffic slow is approaching Innisfil Beach Road up to just north of Essa. Southbound approaching Bayfield as you make your way down towards Essa. And to the north of us as well, I did see some extra traffic on 12 Memorial over towards West Street. Highway 11 is looking good. There is some southbound traffic through Graveners with that construction, as well as both directions on 169, that construction delay as you make your way through Muskoka Bay Park. Tandoori curries and more. 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I'm Brenda Devine. More traffic in minutes on Rock 95.
0: It's quitting time, and it's officially the weekend. It's time for Barrie 360 News, brought to you by GD Coats, the original used car superstore, 425 Dunlop Street West in Barrie. Here's Julius Hearn.
2: Good afternoon. Here's what Barrie's talking about. New funding from the Ontario government could pave the way for Barrie businesses to build more non-American international partnerships. $180,000 from the Trade Impacted Communities Program has been committed to the city and Invest Barrie to launch a trade accelerator program aimed at giving businesses access to export training and other resources amid Canada's a trade war with the United States. Stephanie Schlichter, the director of Invest Barrie, says she's heard the same questions from many companies looking to diversify their clientele.
3: Part of the looking that our companies are doing is where else can I take my goods where there's opportunity for me to sell. And this program has really helped to design them, identify new targets.
2: Schlichter says the program is open to 25 applicants to start, but the organization will accommodate as many businesses as possible. Huntsville OPP is appealing to the public after a local business was broken into early this morning. Around 1:47 a.m., police say they responded to an incident on Main Street East near Brunel Road. And investigators determined that an unknown suspect got into the business by breaking a window, then stole an undisclosed amount of cash before fleeing. Anyone with further information is asked to contact the OPP. Ontario's government was warned about possible suspicious activity involving student financial aid, but it took more than 2 years for the province to block 5 career college campuses from OSAP. Documents show one such school saw its applications jump from 107 in 2022 to nearly 3,000 2 years later. The province, which made changes to grants for this academic year in OSAP, says it has zero tolerance for bad actors and is planning further measures to strengthen oversight. People from Ebola-affected countries, including foreign nationals, will continue to be banned from entering Canada until September 28th. The federal government today extended the travel ban for those coming from Democratic Republic of Congo, Uganda, and South Sudan, a measure that was initially put in place leading up to the FIFA World Cup. Anyone returning from those three countries will continue to face a 21-day quarantine upon arrival in Canada. Got a scoop? We're listening. Send your tip to the Barrie 360 text line, 705-797-1111. The Barrie BayCats play their final road game of the 2026 regular season against Hamilton in what could be a preview of next week's CBL wildcard game. Toronto hosts Seattle in American League play, while week 13 in the CFL begins with Winnipeg hosting Montreal. Could be getting a head start on the rain this weekend, the forecast in 30.
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2: Showers won't be likely until Sunday, so a little bit of breathing room until then. Clear tonight with some increasing cloudiness after midnight, a low of 9. Mix of sun and cloud tomorrow with a high of 25. The Humidex at 29. 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

0: Brothers, Blackwater on Barry's Rock Station, Rock 95. Your Quitting Time Song of the Day, officially kicking off the final weekend of August. Blur, Song 2.
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3: We got a 50th anniversary at Hewitt's Corn in Warminster.
2: Okay. Well, let's make it official and give you your 10 seconds. Go.
3: Okay. We got Hewitt's out at Warminster's 50th anniversary. Bring your kids, lots to do, lots of animals. Have fun, lots of...
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2: 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But what was the other lots of thing? Oh, the suspense. Gonna lose sleep tonight. Let's find out what's happening in traffic and on the roads. Here's Brenda Devine.
5: Hi there, McCulley. Northbound 404, good all the way up to just past Stouffville Road. Then it does bunch up from that point up to Van Dorf. Southbound is slow now from just past Steeles onto the Don Valley Parkway. Southbound 400, also Finch to the 401, slow. Northbound traffic heavy on and off from Finch up to almost Major McKenzie. And then more traffic from Lloydtown to approaching Canal Road picks up. Slows again approaching the 5th line up to north of Highway 88. 27 looking pretty good, a little bit heavy through Kleinberg, but it has improved. Highway 50 southbound to Major McKenzie. That's a slow spot. And up here in Barrie as well, heavy volume from northbound 400 from Mapleview up to almost to Dunlop, southbound from Bayfield down to almost Essa. And then to the north of us, everything is good. There's some heavy traffic on 12 from approaching Memorial over towards West Street, but it looks good for the most part. 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They're laying down the lawn. More traffic in minutes on Rock 95.
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Around. Our Lady Peace with 4 a.m. The Wild High still holding on. Before that, it's the Drive Home Show on Barry's Rock Station, Rock 95. And it's time to play our new game, Voodoo Thing. You want two tickets to Colin James, December 5th, Casino Rama. Tell me, voodoo or voodoo don't. Did the scenario I give you actually exist in voodoo, or was it completely made up? Call now to win. Here's Queen.

0: Bohemian Rhapsody from Queen on Barry's Rock Station, Rock 95. Your Friday drive home, kicking off your weekend and giving you the final pair of tickets to Colin James. Playing our new game, Voodoo Thing. We're entering into the mystical world to get you these tickets to Casino Ramba December 5th. Who's this?
1: Hey, it's Joe up at 6 Mile.
0: What are you doing this weekend, Joe?
1: We have no grandkids, so me and the bride are going to have a...
0: Okay, don't have to give me details. Stop right there.
1: We're too old for that.
0: I can tell you what you might be up to December 5th if you're into voodoo. Are you into voodoo?
1: Yes, kind of.
0: I feel like there's a conversation there, and we may have to have it at a different time over some Wobbly Pops.
1: Sounds good to me.
0: I learned a lot about voodoo during my trip to New Orleans, so I am going to give you a scenario. You tell me, is it voodoo or voodoo-don't? Real, or did I make it up?
1: Okay.
0: It's a practice known as aura body modification, where if you stick the pins through a 3-flamed candle, it's not their body that you will impact. It is their spirit.
1: Well, that sounds like that's voodoo to me.
0: Final answer.
1: That's bull crap.
0: I should go into acting, because, yeah, I totally made that up. No, I don't think you can stick pins in someone's spirit, but you can practice if you got some exes or in-laws you want to try it on.
1: Oh, I got somebody I want to try it on, no problem.
0: You got 2 tickets to Colin James Casino Rama.
1: Oh, thank you very much. That's another band that I always wanted to see. Well, that's great.
0: Let's find out what's happening out on the roads and traffic. Brenda Devine.
2: Hey there, McCauley. Northbound 404, pretty decent drive all the way up to approaching Bloomington, then busy from there up through Van Dorf. Southbound is jammed up from just past Steeles right down the DVP. Southbound 400 also from just past Finch onto the 401. And then northbound traffic is heavy and slow from Finch as you travel up to north of Rutherford. And then from Lloydtown with heavy and slow spots as you travel right up through Highway 88. Highway 9, a westbound from the 8th concession over towards 27. Did see it a little bit slow through there. And then you've got this traffic up here in Barrie from Mapleview heading north to Dunlop. Southbound through Dunlop, some traffic to the north of us is actually looking pretty decent right now. If you want to update me on anything, 1-844-ROJAM. 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I'm Brenda Devine. More traffic in minutes on Rock 95.
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0: Calgary's Rock Station, Rock 95. We featured new music from The Foo. There's a classic called Big Me on the drive home. Theory of a Dead Man with a new one, Winnebago Lay Low. Your new Rock Hour Sunday will be a very special edition. Your queen of new music, Rachel, will have the rock and roll of Dolly Parton from her rock album to celebrate the queen of, well, so many things. That's Sunday night, 9 o'clock. She's got your all requests Friday night tonight. 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Clear and cool tonight. Going down to 9, mix of sun and cloud tomorrow, heating right back up. 25 will feel like 29 with the Humidex. Sunday, we wrap up the weekend. Small chance of rain in 24. It's 20 right now in Barrie. 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Here's Brenda.
1: Hey there, McCauley. Looking pretty good for the most part as you make your way on Highway 404. There's some light traffic approaching Bloomington up through Van Dorf and southbound as you make your way from Shepherd. Make that from Finch down to Highway 401. Southbound 400 also from just south of Finch to the 401 is slow. Northbound side from Finch as you travel up to north of Rutherford. And then from Lloydtown up through Canal Road, fifth line up to north of Highway 88. And then up here in Barrie approaching Mapleview up to almost Dunlop. It breaks up at that point. A little bit of traffic southbound down through Dunlop, and then you're good once you get through that split. If you're traveling anywhere to the north of us, doesn't matter which direction you're headed. The only slow spot is that Muskoka Road 169, just as you make your way inside of Graveners through Muskoka Bay Park. Both directions construction delay. Get ready for fall driving at Great Canadian Oil Change on Dunlop. 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

0: Coming up after 6 o'clock, I may change the way you do morning coffee from now on. Let's check in with Brenda first for traffic.
1: Good evening. A pretty decent drive out there. A little bit of traffic northbound 404 as you make your way through Bloomington, southbound approaching Finch down to the 401, southbound 400 also from Finch down to the 401, and then northbound from Finch traveling up towards Rutherford. Again, from Lloydtown, it's slow up through Canal Road. Picks up, slows again, fifth line as you make your way up through Highway 88. Some traffic northbound through Essa as you travel on the 400 through Barrie. Southbound side is good. And you know what? You've got a nice drive if you're traveling to the north of us as well. You want to update me, 1-844-ROAD-JAM. 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I'm Brenda Devine. 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
0: It's 6 o'clock and time once again for Barrie 360 News. Good evening, Julius Hearn.
2: Good evening. Here's what Barrie's talking about. Barrie businesses looking to expand beyond the United States are getting a boost. The city is receiving $180,000 from the province to create a trade accelerator program meant to help local companies diversify international partnerships amid ongoing tariff pressures. Rick Black, president of Barrie-based automation company Black Controls, says he plans on looking into it because Canada's upcoming counter tariffs could hurt his business as much as the U.S. duties already have in effect.
3: Now with the counter tariffs on a lot of the same type of stuff that we would be exporting, there are situations where we get things out of the U.S., partnerships we've developed over time, where now that starts to jeopardize us too.
2: The funding will support a two-year initiative through Invest Barrie, which will begin in October. Nearly a month ago, Barrie police arrested a man near Milligan's Pond, and it turns out he was the suspect they were after a series of commercial break-and-enters in the city this summer. Police say the 42-year-old man was linked through hours of CCTV footage connecting him to 14 incidents and believe he may be responsible for as many as 30 break-ins between June 29th and the end of July. A developer has lost its latest legal fight over Ontario's Greenbelt. The Court of Appeal has upheld a law that returned 15 parcels of land to the protected area after Premier Doug Ford's controversial plan to open parts of the Greenbelt to development. The developer argued the law violated constitutional principles. The court disagreed, saying overturning it would do, quote, real harm to the balance of the Constitution. The federal government is sending $5 million in urgent humanitarian aid to Nepal after a flash flood near its border with China left thousands missing, including up to 32 Canadians. The contribution is earmarked for organizations like the Red Cross to deliver life-saving assistance to people on the ground. Global Affairs Canada is aware of at least 866 Canadians who are in Nepal. News happens anywhere, anytime. When you see news in the making, loop us in with a text, image, or video at 705-797-1111. While the Barrie BayCats are locked into fifth place in the CBL, their team's playoff opponent is still undetermined. The result tonight in Hamilton against the Cardinals could help decide between Guelph and Hamilton. Meanwhile, a London win tonight versus Brantford would clinch the majors their first CBL pennant in 10 years. In the American League, Toronto hosts Seattle, while Toronto FC2 hosts New York City FC2, which has won its last two matches. More clear skies ahead, the forecast in 30.
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2: Showers won't be likely until Sunday, so a little bit of breathing room until then. Clear tonight with some increasing cloudiness after midnight, a low of 9. Mix of sun and cloud tomorrow with a high of 25. The Humidex at 29. 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

5. How do you take your coffee? It's the top two trends in beverages, getting caffeine and getting protein. And I've combined the two with a new experiment with one simple purchase that might change the way you do coffee forever. Details after Twisted Sister.

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0: Barry's Rock Station, Rock 95, Tom Cochran, Life is a Highway. It is the Friday drive home, kicking off your weekend and maybe waking you up in a new way. Do you do any of the viral trends, things you see and go, I got to try that, and then you go and create it in the kitchen? Because I've been doing coffee in a whole bunch of different ways, and it's also very trendy now to get protein in different creative ways. I've combined the two thanks to a tool I picked up that many people already have. Little handheld milk frother. Little milk frother. I took a protein shake that I get from Walmart and I frothed it so it became like this thick, frothy, delicious protein shake. But then I take 2 tablespoons of instant coffee, 2 tablespoons of hot water, 1 teaspoon of honey, 1 teaspoon of maple syrup. And then I took the frother to that and I turned coffee sludge into this creamy, rich coffee froth. Good caffeine. And I poured it into the frothed protein shake and created this delicious flavored coffee milkshake that might be the only way I do coffee from now on. I implore you to try it. Just need to get the little coffee frother. You're trying to divide.
1: Good evening. Not a lot to complain about as you make your way on a boat this evening. There is some traffic on the 404 southbound from Finch down onto the DVP. That's the usual slow spot. And then on the northbound side, approaching Bloomington up through that Van Dorf construction. Southbound 400 also from just south of Finch to the 401. And northbound as you approach Highway 407 through Langstaff and Rutherford. And then more traffic from Lloydtown on and off up to approaching Highway 88. Here in Barrie, southbound 400 is good. Northbound is busy from just past Bayfield up towards Dunlop. And then if you're traveling anywhere north of Barrie, you are good to go. 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I'm Brenda Devine. 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

Soundgarden, Spoon Man, and Noah Kahan. Before that, your Friday Drive Home show continues on Rock 95. We're going to kick back and take a look at what's trending up next. I'll do the scrolling so you don't have to. How the international relations war of words has become a war on words. That's after Hart's Magic Man.

0: I'm doing the scrolling, so you don't have to, but you'll keep tabs on what's trending heading into the weekend. Of course, the tiff between the U.S. and us, the war of words, continues. It's taken a turn. It's now become a war on words. From the ridiculousness of renaming a lake, there's a leaked document from the CBC where the journalists have been instructed not to refer to 9/11 as a terrorist attack. More ridiculous. And of course, the Americans are all up in arms and they're blaming Canada. And it's just another tactic purposely being used to push us further apart and to divide us. A war on words. The name of a lake, not calling 9/11 a terrorist attack. Yeah, it's ridiculous, but it's taking up too much time and attention and effort, and it's all on purpose. From international incident to intergalactic, the White House announced that a nuclear-powered spacecraft is going to Mars. We're doing a mission to Mars in 2028, less than a year and a half away, in addition to the return to the moon. So this is exciting stuff for space lovers, and it's the video game over 10 years in the making. Grand Theft Auto 6 comes in November. This is such a big deal. Netflix put out an extended look at the video game. And the first few seconds, the graphics will blow your mind. It's like looking at a movie. No wonder it took so long to make this game. However, I just noticed that it was like almost an effect they put in the first few seconds. And the rest of the extended look looked like the best video game ever, but still a video game. So I think there was a trick at the start of this Netflix sneak peek, GTA 6. It'll be on the Christmas lists. Here's Brenda Devine with traffic.
1: Good evening. Not a lot to complain about if you're traveling this evening. Just some traffic southbound 404, Finch down to the DVP. That's pretty typical. And northbound 404 from Bloomington up to Van Dorth. That construction has been ongoing as well. Highway 400 southbound, some traffic from Shepherd to the 401. Northbound side 407 up to north of Rutherford. And then some traffic from Lloydtown through Highway 9 and Canal Road. A little bit here in Barrie as well. Northbound 400 from just past Mapleview through S up towards Dunlop. Southbound side is good. East and west bound 26 and 90, 27 both directions as you make your way between Barrie and Elmvale. 92 to Wasaga Beach is good, and all those routes to the north of us in excellent shape. 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I'm Brenda Devine. 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

0: Barry's Rock Station, Rock 95. Hopefully your weekend's full of some paradise skies from Max Webster. And if not, consolation prize from Marcy Playground, sex and or candy. It's McCully wrapping up the drive home. Rachel in after 7. 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A clear night tonight, cooling off to 9 tomorrow. Mix of sun and cloud, a bit breezy. 25 will feel like 29 with the Humidex. Sunday, chance of rain at 24 degrees. It's still 20 right now in Barrie. Let's get one last check of the roads. Here's Brenda.
1: Good evening. Traffic is looking pretty good right now. Some southbound traffic from Finch as you make your way down to the Don Valley Parkway on the 404 and the northbound 404 traveling through Bloomington. Highway 400 southbound from Shepherd to the 401, northbound from the 407 as you make your way up through Langstaff, and then from Lloydtown up towards Canal Road with a little bit of traffic, fifth line up through Highway 88. And then you've got it slow as well through Barrie approaching Essa to approaching Dunlop. Southbound side looks good, and it continues to look good as you make your way to the north of us. 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I'm Brenda Devine. 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
3: We were taking texts regarding being somewhere else where the traffic laws are different, and then you didn't know anything about it, and was there an instance where you felt embarrassed, or maybe you were called out on it?
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Steppenwolf, Magikarp Ride, happy Friday night, Central Ontario. It is officially the All Request Friday night. 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And to get ahead of all the requests for Dolly, it's very well known that, listen, she doesn't have too many rock songs. She's not really in our library. But in 2023, she did release that Rockstar album. We will be revisiting it Sunday night in your new Rock Hour. Head over to our Facebook page, our Instagram. Let me know which song you would love to hear. But I want to start off with what I think will for sure be a tearjerker. Right now, Dolly Parton with Paul McCartney and Ringo Starr. Let It Be is kicking off your All Request Friday night. Call me, text me, 705-721-ROCK. What would you like to hear tonight? Again, Dolly, Paul, Ringo, Let It Be. It's Rock 95.

0: Strumbella's Spirits for Cal. Happy All Requests Friday night. You had some Collective Soul for Terry. 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That's 705-721-7625. And if it's in my library, I'm going to play it for you. Hi, Jeff and Nicole. What would you like to hear on the radio tonight?
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0: We'll do that in just a few, along with the Lazies on the way. Heading into those roads, here's Brenda Devine.
2: Good evening. Not a lot to complain about as you make your way out about right now. There's a little bit of traffic southbound 404 from Finch down to the DVP, northbound Bloomington up through Van Dorf, Highway 400 southbound from Shepherd to the 401 northbound. You're good all the way up to Highway 9 and then traffic on and off from that point up through Highway 88. I did see a little bit of volume north of Highway 89 as well as here in Barrie approaching Essa to approaching Dunlop. Southbound side is good. All your east and westbound routes 26 and 90 looking good, as well as the routes to the north of us. The 400 is clear. 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I'm Brenda Devine. 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
0: Here are just a few nights out for you, including RBC Amphitheater, August 29th has Blue Rodeo. The Summer Concert Series in Horseshoe Valley are wrapping up with the Practically Hip on September 2nd off the Apres Patio. 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

0: 705-72 on Rock. It's also the number to call. Hi, Steve. What would you like to hear?
1: I want to hear the Allman Brothers, Blue Sky.
0: Okie dokie for you and Sammy?
1: Yep.
0: We'll do that in just a few. Out to your roads. It's Cottage Country Traffic Check time. Here's Brenda.
2: Good evening. Looking good on Highway 404 north and southbound between the 401 and Woodbine. If you're traveling Highway 400, you've got a little bit of traffic southbound Shepherd to the 401 northbound Highway 9 up through Kendall Road. And here in Barrie, as you make your way approaching Essa up through Dunlop, southbound side is good. East and westbound routes like 26 and 90 are good. You've got a nice drive at all those routes to the north of us. Definitely can enjoy your drive. If you do see something slowing the drive down, call me. Let me know. 1-844-ROJAM. 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
1: A tragic hit, Blow It High Dough on Rock 95. Hey, they now have the album of their 2016 final tour out now. 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Continuing on your All Request Friday night, good evening, Wild Willie from Alicetin. 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
1: We'll get to that in just a few. I want to go to the Rock 95 Weather Center and let you know that tonight it's going to be clear, not too shabby, a low of 9. For your Saturday, mix of sun and cloud with a high of 25. And Sunday, mix of sun and cloud again with a high of 24. Out to the roads, here's Brenda.
3: Good evening. Not seeing any delays at all on Highway 404. There's a little bit of traffic southbound as you approach the 401 onto the DVP and southbound 400 as well, approaching Shepherd onto the 401. There's some traffic northbound between Highway 9 and Canal Road. Really nothing to worry about. And here in Barrie as well, some light traffic as you make your way through ESSA. Other than that, you've got a nice drive. All those routes to the north of us, east and westbound routes included between Highway 400 and Highway 11. 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I'm Brenda Devine. 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
1: I want to tell you a story about the house went blue.